0: Russell Dickerson on Taste of Country Nights with Evan Paul. Let's get it cranked up. The Friday night second shift. We got a special guest co-host in tonight.
1: Hey, what's happening, guys? This is Kip Moore on Taste of Country Nights.
0: We'll hang with Kip Moore in less than 10 minutes. Brantley

0: Taste of Country Nights. We are hanging out tonight with our guest co-host. He'll be here all night. Kit Moore is in the house. It's been 15 years. I just need to know, do we know what it is about a truck yet?
1: I did not know what we were about to ask. But I do not. I'll tell you this. I just bought an old 97, and there's just something about it. And I don't know what it is. But it's a feeling when you get the right one. It's like you're hanging out with a buddy.
0: Hell yeah.
1: These new ones don't do it for me.
0: Okay, that's interesting.
1: They don't do it for me. I need to feel it. It can't drive like a Cadillac.
0: Yeah, I need to smell it. That's the thing. I want to smell the gas coming out.
1: I need to turn the key.
0: No push button.
1: When the government tries to cut my car off, I can still fire it.
0: Yeah.
1: You're going to be cruising your Tesla. I'm going to go ride by my 97. I'll pick you up on the way back.
0: Yeah, hold on. I'm downloading my update.

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0: to see Morgan Wallen and Ella Langley in Chicago for free. Our guest co-host for the evening, he swings by at least once a year. Love this guy, man. I appreciate you coming by. Kip Moore is in the house. Now, you stop by a lot. We appreciate that, and it's kind of been like a running thing. Every time you come by, we always ask you about your love life because people want to know, but you never answer it.
1: Yeah. That's something I'll always keep to myself, man.
0: There's no update?
1: You'll have an update the day that I get married. That's when you'll know about my love life. And that'll be one post and that'll be it. Yeah.
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8: 97 Rain showers likely tonight. Otherwise, cloudy skies expected. Lows level off around 45. Winds out of the east, 8 to 15 miles per hour. Cloudy tomorrow. Slight chance for showers. High temperatures reach up to 64. Lows around 44 tomorrow night. High temperatures reach up to 76. Sunday, under mainly clear skies. 84 Monday. I'm meteorologist Paul Frombly on 97 Kick. Right now, it's 50 degrees.
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0: Taste of Country Nights. Our co-host tonight hanging out is Kit Moore. I knew you would come in with a little coffee. And it's always like unmarked. Okay, yeah, yeah. What do you mean, like the cup is always a plain cup.
1: Car.
0: Yeah, I knew you would come in
2: with that. To give all,
1: I know, right?
0: I analyze your coffee all the time, dude. It's a big deal, man. It's a big marker who you are. Man, we're hanging out with the man, Kit Moore. What's up, dude?
1: Good to see you, always.
0: Yeah, you look like you're beefing up, man. You got this deal right here. What's this?
1: I think it's, I've been the same size for, dude. I don't know how many. I mean, I feel like I've maybe, I'll fluctuate between 175 and 80. I've been there for, shoot, since college. So, might just be the shirt. I feel like I'm the exact same, man. Yeah. Yeah.
0: Hang on, more with Kit Moore is coming up in less than 10 minutes. Here's Graylin James and Water at a Wedding on Taste of Country.

0: guys. This is Kip Moore on Taste of Country Nights.
1: Kip Moore will be hanging out all night. We got some more with him coming up. Now it's Carrie Underwood, Undo It on Taste of Country Nights.

0: come in, hang out with us all night. Kit Moore is here. Let's talk about when you first got to Nashville. Were there times where you almost like gave up?
1: I just look back at, I think about like, I was so close. I didn't have anything going on in town. Couldn't get a meeting, couldn't get in the door for years. And I'm playing a songwriter's night one night, and the next day my phone rings and it's a big producer who was having a lot of success at that time and running a record label. And that record label was successful at that time. They had two or three massive artists and wants me to meet with him. And I go in and meet, and there's a record deal on the table. There's lawyers in the room. And I'm like, what's going on right now? You know? And I think about that time in my life, and I was 27, and that was everything that I wanted was sitting in front of me right there. But something in my gut was like, can you give me a day? I remember saying that in the room, can you give me 24 hours? And it was kind of this pause, and it was like, yeah, we'll give you 24 hours. And I left, and I sat in my truck, and I was like, Kip, what are you doing? Go sign the deal. They want to make a record on you right now. And I think back, I didn't have any of those songs yet written for Up All Night. I don't know what that record would have even been. I'd written a lot of songs, but I don't know what that record would have been, but I got a good feeling it wouldn't have been Up All Night. And as I'm leaving the parking lot, now I had nothing going on for 4 years. Couldn't get a meeting. I would get a meeting. I'd show up excited about that meeting, been thinking about that meeting for 3-4 months. And I finally get there and they're like, so-and-so's got to cancel. They're going to move it 3-4 months. And you're just devastated. You're riding back to your construction job, riding back when I was doing golf course maintenance, riding back to working in that school. And all those jobs are great, but it was like, I wanted to write music. Just the devastation that comes with trying to make it in this town, especially back then, it was just, man, it was a different animal. And the hole to get through was a lot smaller back then.

0: Kip Moore. That one's called Beer Money. Taste of Country Nights. We are hanging out tonight with Kip Moore. He's our in-studio co-host all night. How often do you sit down to write songs?
1: I write every morning. I probably have 1,000+ songs that no one's ever heard.
0: Wow.
1: I would say that my complete catalog of songs is probably somewhere, I'm not just guesstimating, because I mean, I was writing 2 songs a day for when I was writing for Warner Corn Man for 4 years in that deal, 5 days a week. And I've been writing every single day of my life ever since. So I'll write, you know, anywhere from 60 to 80 songs in a year. I've been doing that pretty consistently for, you know, and that varies. It might be 51 year than 71. And you know, so there's so many songs that no one's heard. But, you know, with this new situation, they're all about whenever you want to make a record, just make it. So I've already made another one. This one's coming out in May, and I'm almost finished a whole nother one. So I'm just, while I feel this way and while I'm this fired up about writing, and because I know that one day my life will look a little different and things will change and I'll have different responsibilities, and because I do want to have those gardens one day, but I've been so maniacally focused on this one thing for so long, and I know at some point that's going to shift. So while I still feel the way I do and it's connected to what I'm doing as I do, and I'm probably on fire more than I've ever been just about music in general.
0: Well, thanks for coming by, man. Congrats on the new record.
1: You bet. Cheers. Thank you.
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It's Friday. If you're still thinking about your inbox, you're doing it wrong. 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

Justin Moore and Time's Ticking. Taste of Country Nights with Evan Paul. Ella Langley's got a brand new fragrance out called Be Her, along with a new song, of course, Be Her. I'll play that right after Jelly Roll, Son of a Sinner, Taste of Country Nights. I'm

Ella Langley and Be Her. By the way, she has a new fragrance out called Be Her. It's available exclusively online and at Ulta. You can't get it anywhere, though. It is sold out like instantly. She's so popular. It's Evan Paul with you. Jason Aldean is on Taste of Country Nights.

0: Country. Tim McGraw, Hardy, Eric Church, Morgan Wallen there. That's MacArthur on Taste of Country Nights. Ladies and gentlemen, we've gotten to this point, and I don't think there's any turning back. Southwest Airlines has officially had to ban all robots on flights. They will no longer welcome human-like or animal-like robots. Now, this is because a Dallas-based company recently called the Robot Studio had a robot companion named Stewie that they bought a ticket for that flew Southwest. Stewie, they made sure the battery was FAA compliant, and Stewie caused quite the stir, you know, when he boarded the airplane. The very next day, Southwest banned human-like or animal-like robots from its flights. I think that's a step in the right direction, because I feel like these robots are all going to start just beating us up. They're just going to take over, and just robots are just going to walk up to you and punch you in the face. So I think this is a good step in the right direction.
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5: Cloudy tonight with rain showers likely. Lows level off around 45. Winds out of the east, 10 to 15 miles per hour. Cloudy skies expected tomorrow. Slight chance of rain showers. High temperatures reach up to 64. Mainly clear skies tomorrow night, 44. Lots of sunshine and dry Sunday and Monday, mid-70s. Sunday, mid-80s by Monday. I'm meteorologist Paul Frombly on 97 Kick. Right now, it's 50 degrees.
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is the most overrated? That's the question I asked Jay DeMarcus from Rascal Flatts. Not him, his son, his teenage son. Wait till you hear what his teenage son said. They were both in here for an interview. That's coming up in less than 10 minutes. Here's George Burge and Luke Bryan on A Taste of Country Nights.

0: I've got Jay DeMarcus from Rascal Flatts here with his 13-year-old son, Dylan. Now, Dylan, I got to know, which one of your dad's Rascal Flatts songs do you not like?
1: I think an overrated one is Life is a Highway.
0: Oh, stop it.
1: I think it's overrated.
2: Oh, I'm going to spank you when we get back.
0: How's that overrated?
1: I know it's done a lot, but it's a lot of just the same thing. You know, like,
2: yeah, this is hard to listen to. I'm not going to lie.
0: It's tough. But even like the guitars, like the riffs are the same, but they're different guitars. It adds more of a.
1: No, the guitar is great. Jodan played that awesome. It's a hot take. It's a hot take for sure.
2: Oh,

0: New country from Bailey Zimmerman. That's Chevy Silverado on Taste of Country Nights with Evan Paul. 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She predicts it's coming. And that interview was right before the ACMs where she took home 5 awards. So I think Ella Langley is on to something. 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

0: on Taste of Country Nights. Tonight, our special guest co-host in the studio is Kit Moore. Now, you stop by a lot. We appreciate that. And it's kind of been like a running thing. Every time you come by, we always ask you about your love life because people want to know, but you never answer it.
1: Yeah. Something I'll always keep to myself, man.
0: There's no update?
1: So you'll have an update the day that I get married. That's when you'll know about my love life. And that'll be one post and that'll be it.

0: Taste of Country Nights. Our co-host tonight hanging out is Kip Moore. Let's talk about when you first got to Nashville. Were there times where you almost like gave up?
1: Yeah, I just look back at, I think about like, I was so close. I didn't have anything going on in town. Couldn't get a meeting, couldn't get the door for years. And I'm playing a songwriter's night one night, and the next day my phone rings, and it's a big producer who was having a lot of success at that time and running a record label, and that record label was successful at that time. They had two or three massive artists, and wants me to meet with him, and I go in and meet, and there's a record deal on the table, there's lawyers in the room, and I'm like, what's going on right now, you know? I think about that time in my life, and I was 27, and that was everything that I wanted was sitting in front of me right there, but something in my gut was like, can you give me a day? I remember saying that, can you give me 24 hours? And it was kind of this pause, and it was like, yeah, we'll give you 24 hours. And I left, and I sat in my truck, and I was like, Kip, what are you doing? Go sign the deal. They want to make a record on you right now. And I think back, I didn't have any of those songs yet written for Up All Night. I don't know what that record would have even been. I'd written a lot of songs, but I don't know what that record would have been, but I got a good feeling it wouldn't have been Up All Night. And as I'm leaving the parking lot, now I'd had nothing going on for 4 years. Couldn't get a meeting. I would get a meeting. I'd show up excited about that meeting, been thinking about that meeting for 3-4 months. And I finally get there, and they're like, so-and-so's got to cancel. They're going to move it 3 or 4 months. And you're just devastated. You're riding back to your construction job, riding back when I was doing golf course maintenance, riding back to working in that school. And all those jobs are great, but it's like, I wanted to write music. Just the devastation that comes with trying to make it in this town, especially back then, it was just, man, it was a different animal. And the hole to get through was a lot smaller back then.
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5: Cloudy tonight with rain showers likely. Lows level off around 45. Winds out of the east, 10 to 15 miles per hour. Cloudy skies expected tomorrow. Slight chance of rain showers. High temperatures reach up to 64. Mainly clear skies tomorrow night, 44. Lots of sunshine and dry Sunday and Monday, mid-70s. Sunday, mid-80s by Monday. I'm meteorologist Paul Frombly on 97 Kick. Right now, 49.
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0: Taste of Country Nights. We got Kit Moore hanging out with us tonight. I knew you would come in with a little coffee. And it's always like unmarked. Okay, yeah, yeah. What do you mean? The cup is always a plain cup.
1: Car.
0: Yeah, I knew you would come in with that.
1: I know, right?
0: I analyze your coffee all the time, dude. It's a big deal, man. It's a big marker who you are. Man, we're hanging out with the man, Kit Moore. What's up, dude?
1: Good to see you, always.
0: Yeah, you look like you're beefing up, man. You got this deal right here. What's this?
1: I think I've been the same size for, dude, I don't know how many. I mean, I feel like I'll fluctuate between 175 and 80. I've been there for, shoot, since college. So might just be the shirt. I feel like I'm the exact same, man. Yeah, yeah.
0: Kit Moore is hanging out all night. We'll talk more with him coming up in less than 10 minutes. Here's John Morgan on Taste of Country Nights.

to you. Appreciate you having us on Taste of Country Nights. It's Evan Paul. I don't know why they keep letting me back behind the microphone every night, but I'm blessed to be on and be your soundtrack while we get through this second shift. Here's Luke Combs on Taste of Country Nights.

0: 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This is Kip Moore on Taste of Country Nights.
1: Wait till you hear what Kip's got to say next. It's coming up after Drew Baldridge and Rebel.

New country from Drew Baldridge. That's called Rebel. Taste of Country Nights. We are hanging out tonight with Kip Moore. He's our in-studio co-host all night.

0: How often do you write songs?
1: I write every morning. I probably have 1,000+ songs that no one's ever heard.
0: Wow.
1: I would say that my complete catalog of songs is probably somewhere, I'm not just guesstimating, because I mean, I was writing 2 songs a day for when I was writing for Warner Corn Man for 4 years in that deal, 5 days a week. And I've been writing every single day of my life ever since. So I'll write, you know, anywhere from 60 to 80 songs in a year. I've been doing that pretty consistently for, you know, and that varies. It might be 51 year, then 71. And you know, so there's so many songs that no one's heard. But, you know, with this new situation, they're all about whenever you want to make a record, just make it. So I've already made another one. This one's coming out in May, and I've almost finished a whole nother one. So I'm just, while I feel this way and while I'm this fired up about writing, and because I know that one day my life will look a little different and things will change and I'll have different responsibilities, and because I do want to have those gardens one day, but I've been so maniacally focused on this one thing for so long, and I know at some point that's going to shift. So while I still feel the way I do and it's connected to what I'm doing as I do, and I'm probably on fire more than I've ever been just about music in general.
0: Well, thanks for coming by, man. Congrats on the new record.
1: You bet. Cheers. Thank you.
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New Country, that's the latest from Dustin Lynch called Easy to Love. 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We should keep playing them or not. Next one, Stephen Wilson Jr. and Gary.

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1: Is there one Jason Aldean song that was a hit that at first you were like, I don't think this one.
2: Big Green Tractor.
1: What?
2: Yeah. I mean, I thought the song was cool, you know, and I cut it and I was like, yeah, this is cool. But I never, to this day, that's my longest. That song was number one for 4 weeks and I've never had another song stay for 4 weeks. And Michael Knox, my producer, was the one that sort of talked me into, I'm telling you, man, there's something about this song. And I just don't typically put out songs that are a little tongue in cheek lyric that are, you know, like, talking about a tractor, like, it's just not.
1: So you had to be talked into it.
2: I had to be talked into putting it out as a single.
1: Wow.
2: I thought the song was cool. I had it on the record, but it was like, you know, that was a song that people, once the album came out, people were kind of, you know, gravitating towards and stuff. And it was like, man, I'm telling you. And I'm like, really? That one? So, and,

0: Morgan Wallen there with I Ain't Coming Back featuring Post Malone. That song always reminds me of, I don't know, back in the day it was always like, where's Dad? And then the joke was he went to go get cigarettes and milk and he just never came back. It was like an 80s joke. One of those you had to be there. Anyway, it's Evan Paul. I got your chance right now to get a $500 Visa gift card for doing absolutely nothing but being great at being you. How about that? 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I'm coming back. I got Zach Taub on the way, Tucker Wetmore, and Post Malone next on Taste of Country Nights with Evan Paul. 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
3: Cloudy tonight with rain showers likely. Lows level off around 45. Winds out of the east, 10 to 15 miles per hour. Cloudy skies expected tomorrow. Slight chance of rain showers. High temperatures reach up to 64. Mainly clear skies tomorrow night, 44. Lots of sunshine and dry Sunday and Monday, mid-70s. Sunday, mid-80s by Monday. I'm meteorologist Paul Frombly on 97 Kick. Currently, it's 48 degrees.
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0: Howdy, friends and neighbors. It's Zach Topp, and it looks like we're both here working a second shift together. Good to see you, co-worker. 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

Here's something I always wonder, and I need to ask Thomas Rhett next time he's on the show. Was it really the 14th of October? Like, did you go back and think and pin down the exact date, or was that just a random date? Here's Unforgettable on A Taste of Country Nights. It was-

0: 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She predicts it's coming. And that interview was right before the ACMs, where she took home 5 awards. So I think Ella Langley is on to something. 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
1: 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Number

Kicking off your Taste of Country Nights, top three most requested. That was Luke Combs and Sleepless in a Hotel Room. Well, who else would be on the countdown after Luke Combs? Who's always battling with Luke Combs on the charts? They're great friends, though. They always say that. It's more.

0: number one tonight on your Taste of Country Nights top three most requested here at the radio station, Ella Langley and Be Her. Today I learned that Ella Langley has her own fragrance out called Be Her. It's available at Ulta, but sold out everywhere. Imagine that. Everybody loves Ella. I knew that was going to happen. Here's Kenny Chesney on Taste of Country Nights.
1: Double wide quick stop, midnight tea top, Jack in her cherry coke town. 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

0: Your ears aren't tricking you. That is the band Perry. Their brand new song called Psychological. Taste of Country Nights with Evan Paul. 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
15: Cloudy tonight with rain showers likely. Lows level off around 45. Winds out of the east, 10 to 15 miles per hour. Cloudy skies expected tomorrow. Slight chance of rain showers. High temperatures reach up to 64. Mainly clear skies tomorrow night, 44. Lots of sunshine and dry Sunday and Monday, mid-70s. Sunday, mid-80s by Monday. I'm meteorologist Paul Frobley on 97 Kick. Right now, 47.
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0: It's Evan Paul here with Luke Bryan. Before I play Country and She Knows It, give me the story of it.
1: Country and She Knows It is just about fun. It's about telling stories of girls that are just in their element, being themselves, and how us guys get wrapped up in it. And I just think it's a great song to kick the summer off and see everybody out there dancing, especially the country girls.

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Nate Smith, since this song has come out and gone number one, has been on a weight loss journey and has lost about 75 pounds. Here's Whiskey on You on Taste of Country Nights.

Combs and Days Like These on Taste of Country Nights. Luke Combs is surely a future Country Music Hall of Famer. I don't think I'm jumping the gun saying that. I feel confident about that. It's Evan Paul hanging out with you on this Friday night with all my exes. Oh gosh, that sounded weird. I'm not hanging out with all my exes. This is the song I'm playing. Another

0: Carolina featuring Chase Matthew. That's All My Exes on Taste of Country Nights. Hopefully your Friday night second shift went real smooth no matter what you got going on out there. Whatever job you got or you're doing, your side hustle, your first hustle, your third side hustle, or hey, some people are out there circling around trucks partying. Shout out to y'all. Appreciate you having us on. I got brand new country coming up. Jason Aldean, Alexandra Kay, and Chase Matthew are on the way. Happy Friday. Appreciate you having on Taste of Country Nights.
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3: Rain showers, likely overnight, otherwise overcast skies. Lows level off around 45. East winds, 8 to 15 miles per hour. Overcast skies, Saturday, slight chance of rain showers. Daytime highs approaching 64. Lows around 44, Saturday night. Mainly sunny and dry, Sunday and Monday, mid-70s. Sunday, mid-80s by Monday. I'm meteorologist Paul Frombly on 9.

0: 97 Kick. Currently, it's 46 degrees.
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5: Cloudy skies expected overnight with a chance of rain showers. Lows level off around 45. Winds out of the east, 8 to 15 miles per hour. Cloudy skies expected Saturday. Chance for showers. Highs level off around 64. Lows around 44. Saturday night, partly cloudy skies. Mainly clear skies and dry. Sunday and Monday, mid-70s. Sunday, mid-80s by Monday. I'm meteorologist Paul Frombly on 97 Kick. Currently, it's 46 degrees.
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2: Cloudy skies expected overnight with a chance of rain showers. Lows level off around 45. Winds out of the east, 8 to 15 miles per hour. Cloudy skies expected Saturday. Chance for showers. Highs level off around 64. Lows around 44. Saturday night, partly cloudy skies. Mainly clear skies and dry. Sunday and Monday, mid-70s. Sunday, mid-80s by Monday. I'm meteorologist Paul Frombly on 97 Kick. Currently, it's 46 degrees.
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4: Lows around 45 overnight under overcast skies with a chance for showers. East winds 5 to 10 miles per hour. Cloudy skies expected again Saturday. Chance for showers. Daytime highs approaching 64. Partly cloudy Saturday night, 45. Mainly clear skies and dry Sunday and Monday. Upper 70s Sunday, upper 80s by Monday. I'm meteorologist Paul Frombly on 97 Kick. Currently 46.
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3: Lows around 45 overnight under overcast skies with a chance for showers. East winds 5 to 10 miles per hour. Cloudy skies expected again Saturday. Chance for showers. Daytime highs approaching 64. Partly cloudy Saturday night, 45. Mainly clear skies and dry Sunday and Monday. Upper 70s Sunday, upper 80s by Monday. I'm meteorologist Paul Frobley on 97 Kick. Currently 46.
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Chance for showers today. Otherwise cloudy. Highs around 64. Winds out of the northwest, 8 to 15 miles per hour. Lows around 45 tonight. High of 78 tomorrow. Dry Monday and Tuesday under mainly sunny skies with highs in the upper 80s. Take a look at the extended forecast. 85 Wednesday, 82 Thursday, and 81 on Friday. I'm meteorologist Paul Frombly on 97 KICK. Currently, it's 46 degrees.

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0: Two times this week we've had to use the voice changer on the show. In a second, you're going to find out why.
1: Yeah.
0: It's why should we talk to you on Monday? That's when somebody has something big going on over the weekend. So they call us up, they tell us all about it, and then on Monday we find out how it went. Now, I do have your voice changed, so you can go ahead and tell us why we should talk to you on Monday.
2: I am going to meet with a daughter I gave up for adoption. I'm going to meet her over the weekend.
0: Okay.
2: I didn't tell my husband. He doesn't know as of now, but I do plan on telling him before I actually meet her. She tracked me down. I never in a million years thought that I would ever see her again. I gave her up like at birth. I didn't even get to hold her. So I've literally never had contact with her. And I originally wasn't actually going to tell my husband I was going to do this. Because, he doesn't know at all. And at this call, he doesn't know. But I feel like I need to tell him. But, yeah, I mean, this is craziness. Like, she tracked me down. She's, 20 years old now. And
0: gosh, you got a insane weekend ahead of you right now.
1: You could tell just kind of going and talking and trying to get it all out there. So how old were you when you gave up your daughter?
2: I was 19.
0: Okay.
2: So I wasn't, a child, but I was still young, 19. I didn't have a career. I had I was in college. This was just,
1: And so, you said, you never thought that they would actually you put it down to reach out if they wanted. You just never really thought it would happen, or kind of just put it to the wayside in case it did.
2: Correct. Yeah. I mean, I don't even remember checking that box. I must have at the moment been sure, why not? And thinking this is never going to happen.
0: Have you had some communication with her? Do the emails that you guys are exchanging, do they seem cordial? They seem friendly? Or is she how dare you do this to me? Or how is it looking up to this point?
2: It's cordial. I mean, she's very curious, obviously. She wants to know where she came from, So she has a lot of questions, and she, we exchanged a couple emails, and then she suggested, since I have so many questions, can we just go out for some lunch? And that literally, took me back. I was like, oh my God, I don't know what to say. So I didn't respond right away. I waited a good solid couple hours, and then I was like, oh, sorry, I was busy. You didn't respond too soon.
1: How do you think your husband is going to take this? Because, I mean, really, it's a bomb to drop on him. Know it's not, he doesn't have to, take care of the child or anything like that, but finding out something about your past that he had no idea about, how long have you guys been married?
2: We've been married 11 years.
1: How do you think he's going to take it?
2: I don't know, because we don't have children. And when we first started dating, we talked about what we wanted our lives to look like. And it never included children.
0: Okay.
2: Now, granted, she's not she's 20, so she's not a child, but she will be in our lives. And if she decides to do that. Right. So, we have a comfortable life that we put together without the idea of being parents. And so, to have this person who is going to kind of make a decision that will impact us is a huge deal. And I'm sure he'll be mad because I didn't tell him and this is a huge thing. But I don't think he's going to go insane and at least I hope not go insane and freak out. But
0: my question is, why didn't you tell him?
2: I honestly never thought that it would it just became one of those things. I was I don't think this is going to, I don't think she's going to turn up. So I was like, why bring up something in the past that seemed resolved? It was already done.
0: No, I get that. And it's not like you had any obligation to tell him. I mean, it happened before you guys met. And that seems like a big deal that, maybe not when you're first dating, you would tell him, but, maybe after the engagement or something, hey, there's just something I got to let you know. This happened when I was 19.
3: Yeah.
0: I'm not judging. Trust me. I'm not judging at all.
1: Sure.
0: It's just such a big thing. I feel like it would just kind of be on your mind a lot. I don't know. Again, I also don't know what it's like to give birth. I don't know what it's like to put a kid up for adoption. I don't know any of these things.
2: Yeah. And I mean, looking back on it, it obviously would have been easier to tell him. But I guess at that time I thought that I would never be in this situation where I would ever have, it would be like, oh, by the way, this, it's not something that comes up in conversation. So it would be something that I would have had to be like, okay, I have something to tell you that happened so many years ago when I was 19. So yeah, I mean, it's tough, and obviously, past me put future me in a tough position right now. So
0: Well, you definitely have a heavy weekend ahead of you. This is like two major things happening in one weekend.
2: Oh, yeah.
0: So, well, what we're going to do is, and if you, I got to start telling people this. If you don't want to come on the air with us on Monday, it's totally understandable.
1: Right.
0: Like, we, you know, don't feel like obligated or anything. Like, we can still be friends. But what we'll do is we'll call you the same time on Monday, and okay, we'll find out how did this go, meeting your daughter that you gave up for adoption at 19 and having to tell your husband, I gave a girl up for adoption when I was 19. So we'll see how that goes on Monday, okay?
2: Okay. Thank you.
0: Good luck to you.
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14: Cloudy skies expected today with a slight chance of rain showers. High temperatures reach up to 64. Northwesterly winds 8 to 15 miles per hour. Lows level off around 45. Tonight, partly cloudy skies. Daytime highs approaching 78. Tomorrow, mainly sunny skies. Dry Monday and Tuesday under mainly sunny skies with highs in the upper 80s. I'm meteorologist Paul Frombly on 97 Kick. Right now, 46.
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0: One of the heaviest weekends of all time. That's what we have right now. And why should we talk to you on Monday? And now I can use her name because all secrets are out there. When Lindsay talked to us on Friday, she told us that she was going to meet a daughter that she gave up for adoption when she was 19. Didn't ever tell her husband that she gave a kid up for adoption when she was 19. So not only was going to meet her daughter, was going to tell her husband of 11 years that, hey, I had a daughter when I was 19 and gave her up for adoption. Hopefully everyone's up to speed now on that, because we got Lindsay back on the phone with us right now. Lindsay, how are you doing?
1: Hi, I'm doing great.
0: Okay, good.
1: Yeah. So luckily everything went well. So I was upfront and honest. I told my husband before I met with my daughter. And yes, he was angry. However, he was supportive.
2: Nice.
1: You know, we had a full-on long conversation, and he was like, I understand, you know, you were young, you were practically a kid, and kids make mistakes. He was so supportive and respectful. He was like, I respect you, like, for being honest with me. I respect you for being brave. Like, it was very sweet. Like, he was just amazing. So then I met with my daughter, and that was awesome. We had so many things in common, which I just, you know, you hear like genetics plays a part in a ton of stuff.
2: Mm-hmm.
1: It was crazy. Like, we liked the same music. We both, appreciate art and like to go to museums. So it was like, we've planned like meeting up again. It was crazy. Like, I didn't think it would go that well. I was so terrified that she would just be so mad at me for like abandoning her or something, and that my husband would divorce me. Like, I thought that it would go completely the other direction. So I'm glad I was totally wrong.
2: Yeah.
0: Is he cool now with her being a part of your guys' life? You know, cause you said that you guys never really wanted to have children. I mean, she's 20 years old. She's not a kid anymore, but is he cool? Is he cool now with her being a part of your life together?
1: Yeah, so he didn't mention it before I met with her, but after I met with her and I was like, yeah, she wants to like hang out. Like, she wants to be a part of our lives. And he actually was like surprised that he wanted that. Like, cause he said, he was like, I know we talked about not having kids. He's like, but this is cool. Like, he was really excited about being like a bonus parent to her.
2: Wow. That's so awesome. Yeah. Like, because it could have gone the completely opposite way.
1: Oh my God.
2: Especially for how long you guys have been together. Yeah. Like you were saying, I mean, you've been married 11 years. Like, that's a bomb to drop on somebody, especially on like a weekend type thing.
0: You know what, though?
1: Yeah. Oh, by the way.
2: Yeah.
1: Yeah.
2: Oh, you want to go get drinks? By the way.
1: By the way.
0: But you know what? I can put myself in this position. Like, same. I mean, I knew my wife when she was 19, but we won't get into that. Mm. But if she had done that before we had met, I think I would be okay with it too. One, for a few reasons. One, you're young. Two, it's kind of none of my business what you did before we met. Now, if you committed murder or something like that, then maybe I'd want to know about that.
2: Yeah.
0: You know, before I marry you. But just saying, like, hey, look, this thing happened when I was 19, and I got so much respect for you and for your husband. Like, this is the most mature relationship I think we've ever had on this show.
2: 100%, dude.
1: Right? I'm so unbelievably lucky, because, like you said, I mean, it could have gone really badly.
0: So when is the next meetup with your daughter then, or haven't you scheduled it yet?
1: We're thinking in a couple weeks, because it's like the end of the school year and things are going crazy. She's a teacher, by the way. So she's got to like kind of wrap all that up. So we're thinking like at the end

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1: It's innocent or is it? That's what's going on today. And am I wrong? That's when somebody has something going on in their life. So they call us up, they tell us all about it, and you get to tell them if they are wrong or not. Now, the person that we have on with us today does not want to give their name, and I think that we'll all find out why here in just a couple of seconds. So what's going on? Why on Am I Wrong today?
2: Well, I wanted to find out if I was wrong because I started communicating with my ex-boyfriend from high school, like, many, many years ago. And so he and I are started talking again.
1: Okay.
2: And, I mean, we dated in high school, like, forever ago, but he reached out to me recently via, you know, social media, and he's having problems with his wife, and he's going through a hard time. And so I'm just being an ear for him, and I'm just listening and talking to him, and I'm just wondering if is it wrong that I'm talking to him?
1: How old are you now? How old are you guys?
2: Well, we're both in our late 20s now.
1: Okay, so about 10 years since high school?
3: Okay.
2: Yeah.
1: Okay.
3: I mean, how
1: are the conversations? I mean, be honest. I mean, because obviously we're not using your name. No one will know it's you. Are the conversations of a flirty nature or
3: friendly? Like, what kind of combos are you having here?
2: No, I mean, it's just nothing romantic. I mean, we're not talking anything like that. I'm just, you know, we're just talking, and I'm being a good friend to him and being listening to his problems and trying to give him advice, and it's nothing romantic.
3: Now, has he tried to say, hey, we should get together sometime and talk?
2: No, he hasn't mentioned that.
3: Okay.
2: I mean, yeah.
1: Okay. What kind of stuff is he telling you about what he's going through with his wife? Like, is he headed for divorce? Is it just he's already? Like, what is he telling you?
2: Yeah, he's saying that he's pretty sure they're going to be heading towards divorce.
1: Okay.
3: Pretty sure.
2: They've been arguing a lot, and he's just not happy, and evidently she's not happy either.
1: Right. That's the only part that makes me nervous. Like, oh, yeah, I'm ending my marriage.
3: Yeah,
1: and to contact his ex-girlfriend, to me, it's a little bit weird, but I don't know.
3: What's he trying to do, plan ahead? Like, I don't...
1: Right, have a place to land?
3: Yeah, I don't... I mean, I feel like you're not in the wrong. I feel like what he's doing is wrong, if that makes sense.
2: Yeah, I guess so.
3: But unless, you know, you're being, like, naive and thinking that he's not hitting on you and just trying to be a good friend, which, I mean, he could be, but doesn't seem like it.
2: I don't think he's hitting on me. I mean, he, you know, just being a friend.
1: Are you single?
2: Yeah, I'm single. Yeah.
1: Okay. Now, if he was, like, say he was already divorced or something and wasn't, would you consider dating him again?
2: Honestly, yeah, I probably would, you know. But, I mean, he's married. I'm not going to do anything while he's married. But if he was divorced, yeah, I probably would, to be honest.
1: Okay, that's the slippery slope right
3: mm-hmm.
1: there.
3: I don't know, dude. I don't.
1: There's been no face-to-face meetings. This is all just text.
2: Mm-hmm.
3: And
2: yeah.
3: you're being honest. There's not been a moment of like, hey, we should get together and talk about, like, we can go have a drink or something like
1: right.
3: that.
2: No.
3: Okay.
1: Okay, I mean, it's tough because if you're being honest and these are just, you know, like, helpful conversations, it's just weird that he would contact you of all people.
3: Yeah, who starts the conversation? Like, how often do you guys talk?
2: Well, I mean, we've been talking for maybe 6 or 7 weeks and maybe 3 times a week, 4 times a week.
1: Okay.
3: So majority of the
1: pretty
3: week.
1: Pretty frequent.
3: For majority of the week. He needs help 4 days a week.
1: Man, if I was his wife, I wouldn't be cool with it.
3: No,
1: you know what I'm saying? Like, if I'm putting myself in her shoes, I would not be cool with
3: but
1: it.
3: But we don't have to worry about the wife. We have to worry about this situation.
1: Right.
3: I don't know, dude. I don't know.
1: Just the fact that he's sharing details with you about, oh, boy, I don't know. This is a tough one here. Because on the surface, there's nothing wrong with it. But there's a lot of gray area in this. So here's what we're going to do. We're going to put you on hold, okay? You can hear all the calls and all the texts, and we'll find out, are you wrong for having strictly helpful conversations with your ex-boyfriend that you dated for a few years from high school about the problems he's having with his wife, okay?
2: Okay.
1: All right, hold on.
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8: 97K, cloudy skies with a few peaks of sun today with a slight chance of rain showers. Daytime highs approaching 64. Westerly winds 8 to 15 miles per hour. Partly cloudy skies tonight. Lows level off around 45. Daytime highs approaching 78. Tomorrow, mainly clear skies. Dry Monday and Tuesday under mainly clear skies with highs in the upper 80s. I'm meteorologist Paul Frombly on 97 Kick. Currently 46.
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0: Is it wrong to carry on a conversation with your ex-boyfriend from high school about his marriage? If you're single and he's clearly still married, that's what's going on in Am I Wrong today. We have someone sitting on the phone who does not want us to use her name because she doesn't want her name out there in them streets. Mm-hmm. But that's the question that she has for everybody today. 320-656-9453. She's been talking with her ex-boyfriend from high school. She's in her late 20s, they said, yep. Or she said. So it was a while ago that they dated, but he's on the phone with her talking about his wife and all the problems that he's having with his wife. Do you think she's wrong?
1: Yeah, you know, those always cause conflict.
0: Right.
1: Morally, I'd stay out of it.
0: 100%. You know?
1: You're just ruining other lives. You're causing other conflict. I don't know. You know, I've matured past that stage of life, if that makes sense.
0: Oh, yeah. It totally makes sense.
1: You know, so I guess that's where I'm at on it. You know, I mean, I want people who, you know, and if there's a conflict in relate, then if they parted ways, they get divorced.
0: Yep.
1: That's the road it is. And then get together and do what you're going to do.
0: Yeah, that's kind of thank you so much for the call. That's kind of what people are saying. Like, you know, stay out of it until he's divorced.
2: Right.
0: And then you guys can start talking.
2: I like this text that we got from Kate. She said, sometimes you can't talk to your close friends, so you reach out to extended people that don't know the close details of the relationship. She said, once a counselor told me, never confide in family or friends because they will never get both sides of the story. I don't think it's wrong. However, I think he needs to be honest with his wife who he's confiding in.
0: True. And then you also don't want to complain to your close friends because say everything works out just fine. They're never going to look at your spouse the same again. It's like when a couple breaks up and they just say the nastiest, meanest stuff about each other. And then they get back together. It's like, well, now how do we forget about those horrible things that you told us about her?
2: Right in the meantime, yeah.
0: Right. It's like you literally just totally torched her. And now we're just supposed to act like everything's normal.
2: Well, that's the other thing, too. Like, say he's torching his current wife.
0: Yeah.
2: Whatever they're saying in the messages. We don't know exactly what's being said. But who says if they're together, he won't say those exact same things like you're mentioning? You know what I mean? Like,
0: girl?
2: First time texter, a 218 number saying, I think they're not in the wrong, but the willing to get back together knowing they're married is crazy.
0: Yeah, man.
2: Yeah, I think so.
0: You think we got enough here to give a ruling on this one?
2: I mean, a lot of people are saying not right.
0: Okay.
2: I think it's just easy to say a lot of people, yeah, not right.
0: All right. Well, let's give her a ruling. All right, you heard all the calls, you heard all the texts, your judgment today on Am I Wrong? People kind of feel like the whole situation is wrong, not just that you're wrong.
2: Yeah.
0: That he's more wrong than you, but it's a bad situation.
2: Looks bad.
3: Oh, no.
0: Again, this is not a legally binding court of law.
2: Yeah, you don't have to listen to us at all, honestly.
0: It's just a court of public opinion. People say that if you got to hide it from the wife, then it's wrong.
3: Okay.
2: That's the other thing. Like, if the wife found out,
0: yeah,
2: you're in the wrong, regardless if you didn't do anything or not, because you're talking to him. You're guilty by association.
3: Really?
0: Well, and if he's mature and you say to him, listen, I don't feel comfortable having these conversations behind your wife's back. You know, maybe we need to cool this out until you get things handled at the house.
3: Okay. All right.
0: It's just food for thought. It's just something to think about, you know?
3: Okay.
0: Are you going to tell him that you guys need to stop talking?
3: I don't know.
2: No, I don't think it is.
0: Yeah.
2: Yeah, like, if...

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And boy, let me tell you, she was the prettiest thing I'd ever seen in a pair of boots. Well, she walked right up to me, handed me a beer. Gave me a look like, let's get out of here.

0: Is there something about you that's true, and when you tell people, no one ever believes it?
1: Yeah.
0: I'm going to tell you in a second why I brought this up, because there's a story that I tell people and they never believe that I'm telling the truth in this one, because a lot of people who grew up in Minneapolis lie about this particular thing. But okay. I got that one for you. But you said you have one, Brian. Like, yeah. Something, and we want to hear yours, too. 320-656-9453.
1: So my cousin is 3 months older than me.
0: Okay.
1: We're the same age.
0: Yep.
1: He was drafted in the NFL in the fifth round. And caught touchdown passes from Drew Brees. And he, who else? He played for the Texans, played for Miami, and he played for New Orleans.
0: And no one ever believes
1: no
0: you.
1: No one ever believes. Because, but the thing is, they don't believe, they believe that he's my cousin.
0: Okay.
1: But they don't believe that he's my first cousin. Okay. Like, it's my mom's sister's kid.
0: Do you have any sort of relationship with him at all?
1: Not anymore. Like, when we were younger, he used to come over.
0: Okay.
1: And, like, he went to, like, a charter school or something like that. So they'd, okay. They'd get weird long breaks, and he lived in California, so he would come back, and then he would stay at our house for like 2 weeks during our winter break.
0: Where does he live now?
1: I think he resides in Florida, but he's okay. Been traveling the world, and he just like wrote a book or something like that that I found out about.
0: Well, what is his name?
1: Kenny Stills.
0: Kenny okay. Stills
1: got drafted in the fifth round in what year was it? I was in college. 2012? 13? Something like
0: okay.
1: that. But yeah, he's my first cousin, like my mom's sister's kid. Like, I've known him since I can remember, the longest time. Nobody ever believes me. And they're like, well, prove it. I'm like, how do you want me to prove that he's, like, I have his phone number.
0: Yeah.
1: Like,
0: call
1: him
0: up.
1: I can text him. Like, I've texted him before, and I have to show the text message from him. And people are like, nah, that could be anybody.
0: Right. You made that number up.
1: I was like, why would I lie about that? And the other thing I always tell, too, is like, out of all people that played in the NFL,
0: yeah.
1: Why would I choose a guy, and no offense to my cousin, way more athletic than I am.
0: Are you sure about that?
1: Well, no, not at certain things.
0: I'd like to see you guys both do the combine.
1: Look, if I was his height, I would have been in the NFL too. No question about it.
0: God.
1: But here's the thing, right? Like, out of all players, it's not like I'm talking about a Pro Bowl, a Hall of Famer.
0: Right.
1: I'm talking about a middle-of-the-road NFL wide receiver.
0: Well, people might think you're doing that, so it's more believable.
1: Like, right. They just picked an average wide receiver. Like, oh, yeah, anybody could be
0: I'm
1: his
0: Justin
1: cousin.
0: I'm Justin Jefferson's cousin.
1: Yeah, well, really? Yeah, he's my first cousin. He's my mom's kid. It's like, I don't see the relation at all.
0: Look, it's someone texting in something that's true but no one believes. I was 4 months pregnant and accidentally drove my car through my bedroom.
1: What?
0: That I believe it. She says, I blame my hormones at the time.
1: Okay, this one's crazy.
0: Hormones are a crazy thing. Go ahead.
1: This was a text that came in. I'm allergic to the cold. Like, legit. If
0: okay.
1: my skin temp changes too much in a cooler direction, I get hives. So thankfully with allergy meds, but I went years chugging Benadryl. Like, it's called cold urticaria. I don't know if I pronounced that right. It happens winter or summer because it literally happens. And my skin... when my skin gets too chilled. I was diagnosed in summer because the change in temp from being underwater than above with the breeze would chill my skin.
0: Oh, wow.
1: That's so crazy.
0: I would be living on the equator if that was the case. I'd get the hell out of here.
1: Dude, I have so many, like, I've been texting her the entire time trying to answer questions because I'm so interested in, like,
0: that is wild.
1: Like, I didn't even know you could do that.
0: So here's the thing that I tell people that they never believe. Now, do you know who Morris Day and the Time is?
1: The name sounds familiar. You'd have to play a song.
0: So, okay, they do this song.
1: America! Was this like Prince's band?
0: Yeah, so Prince put these guys together. They're all from, I think most of them are from Minneapolis anyway. Morris Day was born in Chicago, I believe, but then moved to Minneapolis. But anyway, I was telling somebody the other day that my grandfather was their principal. So Morris Day was in my, and knew who my grandpa was. And my cousin still hangs out with one of the guys from the time. His name was Jesse. Actually named one of his children after one of the guys from the time.
1: Really?
0: But no one ever believes me because everybody in Minneapolis has an aunt that went to school with Prince, or, you know, it's like everybody tries to make that connection. I'm always like, yeah, my grade school was, actually, I went to the grade school that Prince went to, but anyway.
1: Oh, humble brag.
0: Whenever I tell somebody that, yeah, my grandpa was their principal at school, and like they knew who he was, and my cousin kind of looks like my grandpa a little bit.
1: Yeah.
0: And went to a Time concert the other day, and they're like, oh my God, you look so much like Frank. So, like, no one believes me that my family is that closely connected with Morris Day and the Time.
1: Is that why you're so deeply rooted with Prince? Because of the whole connection to it all?
0: Everybody from Minneapolis that's my age
1: is related to Prince in some way, shape, or form.
0: Yeah, your aunt went to school with him or whatever, was his teacher.
1: Yeah, that's...
0: Everybody has that story.
1: Okay, some other texts that are rolling in. How about this one? I hit a black bear with my car just outside of the city of Sartell.
0: Holy cow.
1: And I asked how big. They figured around 200 pounds, which I don't know how big that is for a black bear.
0: Do bears come that far south?
1: I had no idea. The Stearns County non-emergency dispatch thought I was joking when I called it in. It turned into quite the deal because the city police had to show up and it was outside of city limits. So the county had to be involved and it turned into this huge kerfuffle.
0: Dude, look at this. So we're talking about things that are true about you that no one believes. Look at this one from a 952 area code. When I was almost 5 years old, I was ran over by an 806 International tractor while my dad was chopping hay.
1: Wow.
0: I had my hand on the handle of the door. We hit a dip. It opened and I went head first out of it, ran over from my head to my toe with a tractor shaped tire and bruises down my whole back.
1: Oh.
0: Whoa, man.
1: That would be a hard one to explain to somebody.
0: Right, like you got run over by a tractor and you're still alive.
1: Yeah, at 5 years old. Yeah, I bet. Like, I bet you got that response a lot. How about this from E.T., our resident truck driver?
0: Yeah.
1: My father was an amazing hockey player and holds records at West Point. And he says he was accepted to the New York Rangers, but I mean, probably drafted. I don't know how it worked then, but then got shipped to the Vietnam War instead.
0: Oh, wow.
1: So his dad could have been an NHL superstar. Clearly.
0: Holy cow.
1: That's insane.
2: The best country plays here.

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8: Mainly cloudy today, with daytime highs approaching 64. Westerly winds 8 to 15 miles per hour. Tonight, lows dip down to about 45. Mainly clear tomorrow, 78. Dry Monday and Tuesday under mainly sunny skies, with highs in the upper 80s. A peek at the extended shows, 86 Wednesday, 82 Thursday, and 80 on Friday. I'm meteorologist Paul Frombly on 97 Kick. Currently, it's 47 degrees.
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0: So something that happened in your life that no one ever believes you when you tell them. 320-656-9453. What's up?
1: When I was 19, a skid loader bucket fell on top of my ankle.
0: Oh, my God.
2: What happened?
1: I was helping my uncle change a Bobcat bucket, and it fell on top of my ankle.
2: Oh, my. Did it, like, completely shatter your ankle? Like...
1: No, I just got 26 stitches.
0: Holy moly. That's like the... It didn't do permanent damage? I would think it would just absolutely shatter everything in there.
1: Nope, it didn't.
0: Holy cow.
2: That's actually insane. Yeah,
0: I can see why people don't believe you.
2: Especially because everybody thinks your leg should be amputated after something like that.
1: Mm-hmm.
0: Wow. Well, thank you for the call.
1: You're welcome.
0: Man, we got some crazy texts coming in this morning about things that in your life that no one ever believed, that are true, that no one ever believes you when you tell them.
2: Dude, listen to this one from Don. This just came in.
0: Okay.
2: My grandpa was in the Navy in World War II and was stationed on one of the ships at Pearl Harbor. He was a cook and some, quote, bigwigs out on the ship that was his way were going to be coming into Hawaii, but they asked my grandpa to go on their ship to do the cooking because apparently he was really good at it.
0: Okay.
2: The quote, bigwigs loved his cooking so much they pulled strings for him to get off the ship that was in Pearl Harbor and out on their ship in the Pacific.
0: Yeah.
2: If that wouldn't have happened, he would have been in Pearl Harbor during the bombing.
0: Oh my gosh. That gave me goosebumps.
2: That's so crazy, dude.
0: Oh, man, that's a wild story.
2: By the way, we were talking about black bears earlier, and somebody said they hit one right outside of the city of Sartell.
0: Yeah.
2: My buddy just sent me a Snapchat.
0: Yeah.
2: There was a black bear, like, a few miles away from my house last night.
0: Oh, really?
2: For some reason, black bears were this close.
0: I just always pictured them way up north.
2: I figured them into mountains and hills and things like that. I didn't know they were this close to all of us. Some other texts that were rolling in. Chelsea said, my brother was bit by a bear. No one ever believes me when I tell them that. How big was the bite? Like, do you lose an arm because of that?
0: I just want, you know that food review guy? Who was from around here who has 10 million YouTube subscribers.
2: Yeah, with the headband?
0: He just went to Japan and ate barefoot.
2: Yeah, that's not... there's a lady I used to work with down in Winona.
0: Yeah.
2: She hunts bears and eats them on a yearly basis.
0: The foot, though?
2: I'm assuming...
0: He said it was horrible. He said it was absolutely horrible.
2: She's from Wisconsin. She eats
0: bears. Oh, yeah, they eat anything. They're lucky they even get to eat.
2: A 320 number saying, I've met Little Debbie, the girl from the box of snack cakes.
0: I've met her four times. No way.
2: How do you meet... Little Debbie was a real person.
0: I didn't either. That's like meeting Wendy from Wendy's.
2: Oh, this one's crazy too. Another 320 number texting and saying, driving down the interstate, an eagle dropped a fish on my windshield. Could you imagine? That's like, I've watched the movie Con Air about a billion times.
0: Uh-huh.
2: And there's the scene where they drop Dave Chappelle from the airplane after he gets stuck in the wheels or whatever. Could you imagine just like sitting at a stoplight or something like that and bam, just out of nowhere?
0: No, I can't. I'm sorry. I'm looking up.
2: That's fine.
0: Little Debbie is Debbie McKee Fowler, born in Gastonia, North Kakalaka, North Carolina.
2: Really?
0: Yeah.
2: All right.
0: So associated with McGee Foods. So however you met Little Debbie, that's an awesome story. I can see why people don't believe you. I'm having a hard time with it.
2: There's a lot of these texts that are rolling in. Another one, Travis saying, Paige Beckers is my second cousin, which one of the up-and-coming WNBA players.
0: Okay.
2: She went to UConn, one of the best college basketball players,
0: I've heard that name.
2: Yeah.
0: Oh, they call her Paige Buckets.
2: Yeah, right, exactly. Okay. But nobody ever believes me, so I have to tell them my family story. Travis, I'm with you, dude. Nobody ever believes me either.
0: Whoa, look at Ashley's text. Okay. I met some of the Munchkins from The Wizard of Oz and also met Judy Garland's daughter. Are you talking about Liza Minnelli?
2: You just got Kelly. Just boom.
0: Well, no,
2: piquing his interest.
0: I love The Wizard of Oz, and that's just so cool. I don't think there's any surviving Munchkins left.
2: Dude.
0: And I don't think I can say Munchkins.
2: Well, that's the name of them in the movie,
0: in the
2: so
0: movie,
2: I think you can.
0: Yeah.
2: Okay, dude, this one, ready for this?
0: All right, we'll go to a phone call after
2: okay,
0: that.
2: Okay, I was 17. I was a passenger in a truck that got T-boned by a semi going 60 miles an hour.
0: Oh.
2: Get ready for this? Walked away with a concussion. That's it. The guardian angel must have been watching over me that night.
0: Hell yeah.
2: That's insane.
0: Oh my gosh. That's terrifying.
2: Yeah.
0: Here, there's a really long text from a 218 number we should read here, but we got someone that's been sitting on hold for a minute. This one is about something with the lottery. So what happened?
3: So I had

0: $1,000. Exactly. But it was the wrong lotto.
1: No way. Can that happen?
0: I'm not kidding.
2: Well, yeah, you play.
0: Yes, that happened.
2: Yeah, you play like the Go for Five or anything.
0: One.
1: Oh, because there's multiple. Because I've never bought a lottery ticket in my life. So you can. There's multiple lotteries. Either.
0: There's like state. And there's city. And there's. Okay. Death. There's like all sorts. Yeah. So
1: you played.
0: I basically won the lottery.
1: So you
0: I'm a millionaire
1: won,
0: in another timeline.
2: But you didn't win a dollar off of those numbers.
0: No, I spent $5.
1: How much would you have won had you just played the right lottery?
0: Oh, I can't. I can't even because you'll just want to puke in your mouth.
1: Was it hundreds of millions?
0: It was 1.3.
2: Oh!
1: 1.3 million?
0: Yeah, and
2: that's
0: if you took
2: like
0: the payout, because I was sitting there thinking, like, if I'm the only one and I'm the primary, and it was only one winner.
2: That's
0: crazy. I think
2: the
0: cash payout was like $800,000.
1: I'm having a hard time believing this.
2: That's so crazy, dude.
1: I'm having a hard time believing this. But you swear it's true and no one ever.
0: It's true.
1: And no one.
2: Here's the thing. Why would you want to lie about that?
1: That is true.
2: You know what I mean? That's the worst thing to lie about. Hey, by the way, I was a huge loser, but I could have been a big winner. You should be mad at your dreams because obviously your dreams didn't tell you which lottery to play.
0: For sure.
2: They left out the one.
0: Just a hair.
2: Yeah, they left out the one important detail that you needed to win.
1: Wow.
0: Yeah.
1: This one hurts.
0: My life.
1: This one absolutely hurts.
2: As a degenerate, I feel that pain so bad.
0: Mm-hmm, mm-hmm.
1: This is why
0: I could have been the gas station attendant, but I won't blame other people. I'm just going to say.
1: This is why I don't play the lottery, Brian. This is why I don't play the lottery.
2: That's why.
1: Too many stories like this.
2: Oh, that hurts.
0: Yep. Mm-hmm.
1: Well, we appreciate the call. All right, let's hit a couple more texts here.
2: All right.
1: So these are things that are true about you that no one ever believes.
2: My dad's brother used to be the personal bodyguard of Condoleezza Rice.
1: Oh, dang. That's a good gangster.
2: That's pretty gangster.
1: That's awesome.
2: Jason texting in, could have had my pilot's license before my driver's license, but chose driver's license. I logged 30 hours flying time in hot air balloons at the age of 15.
1: What the heck?
2: That would have been sweet, dude.
1: Oh, my gosh.
2: No, I guess I never had a pilot's license, so I don't know. I didn't know they transferred over. I thought they would be two separate ordeals.
1: I'm going to keep it real with you. I didn't even know that a pilot flew a hot air balloon. I just thought it was somebody just hitting the gas and taking her down.
2: That believes me. Dustin texting in, no one believes me that my mom's cousin played for the Lakers in the late 70s and won two titles.
1: Yeah, who played?
2: Got two rings in the family?
1: Wait, who played for the Lakers?
2: My mom's cousin, his mom's cousin, Dustin's mom's cousin. Played for the Lakers in the 70s.
1: That's wild.
2: Dang, that actually is kind of crazy.
1: Any other ones in there that you see that are coming up?
2: Dude, there's so many. By the way, did you know that there are some of the munchkins that were in Wizard of Oz buried in Darwin, Minnesota?
1: I did not.
2: Me either. Somebody else texted that one in too. Laura saying two different times an eagle was hit my windshield while I was driving.
1: Dang.
2: I don't know if I should have said your name with that. Isn't that like a felony?
1: Well, as long as she didn't eat them afterwards, she's probably good.
2: That also is very, very true.
1: But I would be curious what eagle tastes like. We should probably move on.
2: Yeah.

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0: You know your childhood was awesome if 320-656-9453. That is the phone number this morning. Brian Riley and I were talking the other day, and I was like, it's funny when you were a kid, the simple, and I know this makes us all sound old, but childhood is not the same anymore.
1: No, not even close.
0: And when we were younger, it was so much simpler to have an awesome childhood. Now, what were you saying, Brian, if this made your childhood awesome?
1: If you had super soakers.
0: Oh, yeah.
1: And they're not just the squirt guns.
0: You're talking name brand.
1: The super soakers, the ones where they held a ton of water.
0: Yep. Two tanks on there. Maybe you got the backpack.
1: Go running around playing like James Bond superhero type stuff. And then you throw in some water balloons as grenades and the whole thing. You're playing war outside for hours on end.
0: Do kids even have water fights anymore?
1: There's no way.
0: I mean, I don't see it. I got a bunch of little kids in my neighborhood, a bunch of ne'er-do-wells, and I don't ever see them having water fights.
1: Not even like with the hose, just chasing each other around?
0: Maybe once in a while, but then one kid always gets upset because the other kid has the hose and they don't have any way to defend themselves.
1: Unlimited ammo. It was a cheat code when you played the game. You only could go so far, but it was unlimited ammo.
0: I remember the first Super Soaker I bought with my own money. Yeah. I think I was like 15, and I still wanted a Super Soaker. First paycheck I got from Rainbow Foods for pushing carts, rode my bike to the mall and got a Super Soaker.
1: I can remember my dad got me and my brother each a Super Soaker, and then he went and got the dual barrel one, like the big boy. So me and him are out playing, and then my dad just comes out of nowhere with this bazooka of a Super and just peppering us.
0: Yeah.
1: That was the time of my life.
0: Do they still make Super Soakers? I don't even know.
1: They probably do, but they're probably like super high-end looking.
0: Yeah, $150.
1: Have you seen the one that's not a Super Soaker, but you you suck up the water with the gun, and it shoots
0: we have a bunch of those.
1: And it shoots at a high speed?
0: Yeah. We use those at the lake a lot.
1: Yeah,
0: those are fun.
1: Those are powerful, dude.
0: I got this one for you.
1: Yeah, let me hear yours.
0: Your childhood was awesome if you had a basketball hoop in your driveway.
1: Oh, yeah.
0: That was just, everybody was always at that house.
1: It
0: was the bat. And I remember my dad won. God bless my dad. He knew we wanted a basketball hoop, but he wasn't about to buy one.
1: Right.
0: He won one at a work, like, raffle. And it was a Totino's Pizza basketball hoop.
1: That's fantastic.
0: That he mounted to his garage. He made some stainless steel brackets so it would mount away from the garage a little bit.
1: Yep.
0: And but it was so flimsy and bouncy, like no one ever wanted to. Plus, he had a driveway put in, but they put it in at a slant so the rainwater would drain into the garage. So
1: there's a big puddle underneath the hoop?
0: No. So their solution was the concrete company came back out and made like a V kind of like ravine drainage in the cement. So it was an ankle twister, dude. And it was right underneath the basketball hoop. So if you did a jump shot, you better watch where you're landing.
1: I like that your dad built the frame, but then didn't put him on studs to keep the deal holding tight.
0: No, he did. My dad knew how to do stuff, man. Oh. Like, he knew, but the backboard itself was so flimsy.
1: Oh, so flimsy from the frame?
0: Right. So that it was just super flimsy.
1: That's actually funny.
0: Any text coming in on this one?
1: Oh, tons of text rolling in.
0: All right.
1: Jeff saying, here we go. If you had a starter pullover jacket.
0: Hello.
1: You had a good childhood.
0: The Charlotte Hornets one?
1: Oh, yeah. I still got a Golden Gopher one and an Ohio State one somewhere laying around my house.
0: Mine was Buffalo Bills some reason.
1: That's a banger one, too.
0: Yeah, that was.
1: All of them, they're bringing them back now.
0: I know.
1: They're like $125.
0: I still have my original one at my mom's house. Mom still has it hanging in the closet.
1: You make a couple bucks off that one, I'm pretty sure. Oh, yeah, because it's vintage. It's legit vintage. A lot of people saying if your curfew was when the streetlights came on.
0: Yeah. Oh, man.
1: That was 100%
0: I can smell that text. I remember what summer smelled like. Even fall and spring. Wait. Oh, man.
1: Oh, Brianna has the best. This is great. My childhood was awesome when we would wake up and look at the TV and find your school is canceled because of snow. And then you get to spend all day outside in the snow, sledding,
0: building forts,
1: four wheelers, things like that. Like, I feel like kids these days don't really experience that anymore.
0: I don't, because you know what they do now is e-learning days.
1: That's what she said. She says they have e-learning, so they don't have true days off of school anymore.
0: But the thing about e-learning days is my son will get up early, bang out all of his work so he has his day to himself.
1: Genius.
0: He wishes he could do e-learning permanently because he's done with his work by like 9:30 in the morning.
1: And then you guys could hang out all day long.
0: Yeah, oh, hell yeah. Go boating.
1: Courtney saying, my childhood was awesome because we spent every day at the lake all summer long. Nothing better than that.
0: Oh, man, I'm telling you.
1: And then you go get some ice cream afterwards.
0: Yes. You know what feeling I always loved after being at the lake all day is getting into a hot car because you were a little bit cold from being in the water.
1: Good.
0: And you sat in that super hot car and just that tingle went over your body.
1: The worst, though, is when you buckled and you missed the buckle and you hit your leg or your arm. You got burnt.
0: Get a little tattoo on you.
1: Had a nice little mark just sitting wherever you touched yourself with
0: that. Well, 320-656-9453. That's the phone number. We just want to hear this morning, what made childhood awesome when you were a kid? Hello?
2: Your childhood was awesome if you got Lunchables in your lunchbox.
0: Heck yeah.
1: Oh, so good.
0: Yeah, I think Lunchables are still delicious.
1: Oh, I still buy it.
0: To this day.
1: Oh, yeah.
2: They still are, and I'm 20 years old.
0: Yeah, well, yeah. I'm older than that.
1: Yeah, but. I'm 34, and I still buy them if they're on sale.
0: Right.
1: I'll hammer them home. But I will say, do you have to get Lunchables? You can't be getting the knockoff, like, lunch snack pack thing.
0: Oh, yeah.
1: My parents bought that when the craze was high for Lunchables. I've never been more disappointed. It tasted like a foot. The sauce was disgusting, dude.
2: Oh, that's bad.
1: Yeah.
0: That is bad. That's bad, and the pizza one was bad. I don't care what you say.
1: Excuse it.
0: That pizza one was child abuse.
1: You knock it off.
0: That
1: Kelly
0: was
1: George.
0: Child abuse. Knock it off. Hey, thank you for the call. All right, 320-656-9453. What do you got for you? You know your childhood was awesome.
3: Sleepovers.
0: Yes. If you got to go to sleepovers.
3: Right. All the time. I was never home. And like now no kids can do it. I try to get my daughter's friends to come sleep over and no one allows it.
0: Yeah. You know what though? I'll tell you why I hated sleepovers when I was a kid. And oddly enough, I was actually invited to a bunch, but I could never sleep at a sleepover. So I would be up all night.
1: Isn't that the point of a sleepover though?
0: No, but I would be the only one up. So I was just laying there alone for like 6 hours while everyone else slept.
1: Should just get that TV on.
0: But the thought of the concept of a sleepover, 100%, you are right. That made childhood awesome.
3: I always got like toothpaste in my hair. Remember those sleepovers?
1: Just the wild nights.
3: You know, I always fell asleep first.
0: Right.
3: So I always got like stuffed under me. So
0: yeah. Yeah, that'll happen. Yeah. You put your bra in the freezer. Yeah.
1: Did anybody do the hand in the warm water thing to see if someone would pee their pants?
3: Oh, yeah, we tried that.
1: Yeah. It never worked.
0: Probably for the best.
1: Yeah, probably. Nobody thought about the aftermath if it did work.
0: That's awesome. Hey, thank you for the call.
3: Yeah, you're welcome.
4: Go! Crank this up!
5: 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So

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7: Mainly cloudy today with daytime highs approaching 64. Westerly winds 8 to 15 miles per hour. Tonight, lows dip down to about 45. Mainly clear tomorrow, 78. Dry Monday and Tuesday under mainly sunny skies with highs in the upper 80s. A peek at the extended shows, 86 Wednesday, 82 Thursday, and 80 on Friday. I'm meteorologist Paul Frombly on 97 KICK. Currently, it's 48 degrees. 97.

0: fun this morning. We're asking you, your childhood was awesome if what? 320-656-9453. What do you got, man?
1: When you get to that lunchroom and you get square pizzas.
2: Dude, I was just talking with the eighth graders on my baseball team about lunch. And the one thing, did you guys ever have turkey gravy day?
1: Turkey tidbits? Oh, yes.
2: Oh, dude, that was the best. It was a mashed potato. Then they put like white gravy with turkey pieces on it. Then you hollow out a dinner roll and stuff it in there. Life-changing.
3: Yeah, I'll take those. I used to date a girl whose mom worked at the school, and she would bring those square pizzas home. Oh, man, just so. But you know what? They never tasted the same when you cooked them at home.
1: Oh, I bet not.
3: I don't know what it was about that oven.
2: They hadn't cleaned it. That was probably part of it.
3: Hey, man, thanks for the call.
1: Thank you.
3: Bye.
1: Bye.
3: I know we got some texts just pouring in on this one.
2: We got a ton of texts coming in. A 320 number saying if you had a big wheel.
3: Oh, yes.
2: That's the trike, right?
3: Yep. It was like a plastic. The wheels were plastic. The thing, it was just, but it was fun until the wheel got a flat spot in it from skidding out. The wheel would get a little flat spot.
2: Have you seen the new adult versions of those things where you can do like 360 spins and just rip around?
3: Fun. You could do a 360 on an old school big wheel if you got fast enough.
2: These had tread on them.
3: Okay.
2: They're real tired.
3: These were just plastic. And then if you were cool, you had like this handbrake on one of the wheels.
2: Ooh.
3: My friend had a Dukes of Hazzard one. Oh, man, I'm aging myself, but I don't give a damn.
2: How about this from Cindy? Not only if you got to order pizza, but you got to get it delivered.
3: Oh, I thought back then that was like a rich person thing. When I was a kid, I felt like ordering pizza, like, okay, they got some cash. They're ordering up a pizza.
2: Well, not just ordering any pizza, because no offense to the mom and pops, but as a kid, you saw the TV ads for all the big name, the big chain ones.
3: You assumed that Domino's was the best.
2: Yeah, or Pizza Hut with the stuffed crust, because you thought they were the only ones that made stuffed crust pizza.
3: Domino's.
2: Oh, man, the life to live. Yeah. Allie's saying going with your best friend's family on vacation.
3: I never got to do that.
2: That was fun. Go to the cabin, like their cabin.
3: I never had that. Not many people where I lived had cabins.
2: I guess North Minneapolis is a little tougher.
3: A little bit different. It's just different. It hits different.
2: How about this? Riding in the back of a pickup truck.
3: Oh, yes.
2: That was always the best as a kid.
3: We were doing that in North Minneapolis once again. My dad got in an accident with all of us kids in the back of the pickup truck. My face slid across the bed of the pickup truck.
2: Oh.
3: For weeks, my mom had to hold a glass of water on my eye. Because as I would sleep, it would pus shut every night.
2: Oh!
3: So I would wake up. I had a big old scab across. My dad felt terrible because it was an old school pickup truck. So it had a wooden bed on the inside, and my face slid across it.
2: You have splinters in your eye?
3: I don't know. I don't remember that. But my dad had to jam on the brakes, and I couldn't open my eye in the morning because it would like pus over every night. Sorry if anyone's eating breakfast right now. You're probably done at this moment.
2: You're welcome. Danielle texting in. If you had a Super Nintendo.
3: Oh, you were rich. Again, you were rich.
2: My dad was a big video game guy with the original Nintendo, so we got the Super. The amount of hours spent playing Super Mario World.
3: I can only imagine.
2: Was so much fun.
3: I can only imagine.
2: So much fun.
3: Let's take another call here. We got a lot of people lined up. What do you got? Your childhood was awesome if what?
4: Hi, my childhood was awesome if we got to play Ghost in the Graveyard with the neighborhood kids.
3: Oh, yes! Come on now. Come on now.
4: Yes.
2: The nighttime games.
4: And now
2: games?
4: My kids do it at the camper. Yes.
2: Yeah, the nighttime games were so elite back then. Kick the Can, too, was another great one.
3: Did you say kids are still playing it at your camper?
4: Yes, my kids get to play it at the camper and invite the other kids, and they all just think it's great.
3: I love that they're still playing it.
4: Even our old teenage girls just love it.
3: Oh, that is so cool. That's awesome. Thank you for the call.
4: Yeah, thanks.
3: I love to hear that, man. I love to hear those old school games like that. I was trying to get my son to play laser tag with me the other day.
2: That would have been sweet.
3: And the problem is the batteries in it were like, there's a whole scene going on, but I found my old laser tag from back in the day. I'm like, come on, Vincent, let's go outside and play.
2: Is that the one that had the chest harness?
3: Yep.
2: Those were cool.
3: It still works, oddly enough. World's a Wonder made a hell of a toy back then.
2: How about this from Lindsay? My dad built a quarter ramp for bikes and skateboard kids in the neighborhood, so our driveway was the hot spot.
3: Oh, man.
2: That is sweet.
3: Nobody had those, man. That was like the coolest.
2: My neighbor had the plastic one.
3: Okay.
2: And then you would watch him try to go off and the jump would just skid with him. So he never actually went off, just slid across with it. Nobody's ever going to realize this. The kids these days won't realize this one. I hate saying it like that. But Eric's saying renting a VCR from the video store.
3: Dude, you're right, Eric. Yeah. Nobody. I forgot all about doing that. You go to 7-Eleven, rent a VCR and a tape to watch inside of it.
2: But even like going back on those sleepovers, the call we had to having a sleepover.
3: Yeah.
2: When you got to go to Hollywood Video or Blockbuster.
3: Dude, yes.
2: To go pick out the movies for the night. And then you got to pick out some of the movie snacks for it all too.
3: Oh man.
2: That was peak childhood.
3: Yeah, have ruined childhood for kids, man. It's just not like that anymore.
2: New rule. No phones, no fun until nighttime.
3: Are you ready to join me in killing the internet?
2: Oh, dude, I've been all in on killing the internet. Ever since hanging out with you, I'm slowly becoming
3: Seeing, your eyes are wide open. But again, like, it is still fun, though, to just sit around and watch a movie. But there was something about the ritual of having to go to a video store, even rent a VCR. That's hilarious that Eric texted that in.
2: But, like, even those movies, you're like, I've always wanted to see it, and they have it in stock. You're like, yes! Like, you're just so pumped.
3: When Top Gun came out, I was like, oh, my God, I get to see Top Gun. This is going to be awesome.
2: All right. Angela saying baseball cards, or like me, beer box flaps in your bike spokes.
3: Hell yeah.
2: To make them sound like motor. Make that noise.
3: Or like me, it was Yo MTV Raps trading cards.
2: I'm glad you didn't ruin all of those. They're worth
3: still got
2: high money.
3: Still got them.
2: Now, I didn't grow up in the country, so I never got to do this one. Robin saying, when it rained so hard, it filled up ditches you play in.
3: Oh, I bet that was fun.
2: I bet that was sweet.
3: Probably dangerous though, right, Robin?

0: Oh, tabletop video game?
1: Tim, Saturday morning cartoons.
0: Yes.
1: Do they still have Saturday morning cartoons?
0: They're terrible, dude. They're terrible.
1: Not anymore.
0: And honestly, I don't even really see them anymore. If you have an antenna, though, you can still get like the Looney Tunes.
1: That's
0: Saturday morning cartoon.
1: It's not the same, though. Like
0: it's not.
1: When you woke up and you knew and you had that theme song for the Saturday morning cartoons.
0: I want to go back, dude. I want to do it all over again.
1: We should start a Saturday morning cartoon channel.
0: Nah.
1: All right, well.
0: Got time for that.
1: Nah, I tried.
0: All right, we got time to take a couple more calls. You ready?
1: Yeah.
0: All right, your childhood was awesome if what?
2: If you had a trampoline in your backyard.
0: Oh, yeah. That's an amazing childhood. That's
1: a fantastic childhood.
0: I thought you were rich if you had a trampoline
1: that is
0: in
1: true.
0: Your backyard, you know?
2: Better yet is when you put your lawn sprinkler underneath. It and became your water park for the whole summer.
0: Yeah.
1: Very dangerous.
0: But with the sprinkler going, it almost made the dislocated shoulders and the fractured tibias not really matter that much.
1: You put the hose underneath it, you got to make sure you had the netting. Otherwise, going off the edge, slipping and sliding ain't fun.
0: All right, good morning. What do you got?
3: Spent all day in the summer outdoors, no cares in the world, riding your bike around, laying in the grass, finding anything to do that was, you know, cool. No worries.
0: Yeah, you're making me kind of sad right now thinking about that.
1: That is true. Nobody does that.
0: Laying in the grass, being like, oh, that cloud looks like a such and such.
1: That was
0: like,
1: fun.
0: Geez, that sounds like 100 years ago. And parents got scared and stopped letting their kids go outside. That's the problem.
3: Yeah. That's pretty much it, but the cell phone thing kills me.
0: Yeah. I've seen kids in my neighborhood riding bikes on their phones. It's like, you guys are all together, man. Like,
1: who else are you texting?
0: Right.
1: Tell them to come meet up.
0: Plus, you're on a bike, for God's sakes.
3: I know. They're not even talking to one another.
0: I know. Why even get together? Electric scooter with a cell phone? Why are you even outside?
1: Yeah.
0: Go back in the house.
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97 Kick, the Valley's Hit Country. The conversation is viral when we're talking about men being unable to pick out groceries or to even find them in the store. This apparently comes from women exchanging stories about ordering groceries or ordering things from big box stores to have delivered to them or brought out to their car. One woman said that she got baby formula still in an anti-theft box. Another said that they were told there were no tampons in an entire Walmart. Clearly, that's not true. The latest is that a woman said she ordered garlic paste, chicken nuggets, smoked sausage, chicken fillets, shredded cheese. Those were items that were called non-available or unavailable by the person putting their groceries away. Now, I can understand where you're coming from. I mean, guys just don't go ahead and look for the stuff if they can't find it readily. But there's a flip side to this. If you want your groceries, go to the store and get them. That worked for a very, very long time. And if you want to make sure you're doing a thorough search of the store, you might have to do it yourself. The Valley's Hit Country is 97 Kick.

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4: Mainly cloudy today, with daytime highs approaching 64. Westerly winds 8 to 15 miles per hour. Tonight, lows dip down to about 45. Mainly clear tomorrow, 78. Dry Monday and Tuesday under mainly sunny skies, with highs in the upper 80s. A peek at the extended shows, 86. Wednesday, 82. Thursday, and 80 on Friday. I'm meteorologist Paul Frombly on 97 KICK. Currently, it's 48 degrees.
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I did not know that a baby stroller could be such a good tool for shoplifting. And then as it turns out, when it's not, you probably shouldn't go back with pepper spray. 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

97 Kick, the Valley's Hit Country. Woman in a Dollar Tree in Delaware. Okay, this is a Dollar Tree. Goes in with a baby stroller, has some kids. She was trying to use the stroller to steal things. What she did was she took items that she wanted to shoplift and put them underneath the kids in the baby stroller. Well, as it turns out, somebody was watching rather closely, so she abandoned the items but realized she had left her cell phone behind. So when she went back to get her cell phone, which may be reasonable, I mean, after all, they just told her to leave, so they've already given her a break on the shoplifting, but she came back with a can of pepper spray, sprayed a couple of the associates, and then knocked down a display of items as well. So she vandalized the store, sprayed the people with pepper spray, and tried to shoplift. You know, if she'd have just left, it'd have been fine. If she'd have went back to get her cell phone, that's fine. Now she's going to face a litany of charges, and maybe don't do that next time when you're trying to smuggle things out in your kid's baby stroller. Right? Got more on the way on the Valley's Hit Country 97 Kick.

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15: Sunshine mixed with clouds at times today, with daytime highs approaching 64. Winds out of the west, 8 to 15 miles per hour. Partly cloudy again tonight. Lows dip down to about 45. Tomorrow, 78. Mainly sunny skies and dry Monday and Tuesday with highs in the upper 80s. Looking further out, 86 Wednesday, 82 Thursday, and 80 on Friday. I'm meteorologist Paul Frombly on 97 KICK. Currently 49.
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97 Kick, the Valley's Hit Country. Do you have something called Blue Dot Fever? Chances are you don't have it, but concerts do. And there are some big names that are being turned away from filling up some shows right now because apparently you've had enough. We'll tell you about it coming up on the Valley's Hit Country, 97 Kick.

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97 Kick, the Valley's Hit Country. It's called Blue Dot Fever, and it's apparently something being attributed to a number of reasons why some shows, music shows, are canceling. We heard yesterday that Post Malone and Jelly Roll supposed to be out filling up shows, and you would think, well, Post Malone and Jelly Roll, that's got to be automatic, right? Turns out it's not. They've canceled some of their stadium shows that they were planning on having, and the reason why is you're just not buying the tickets. Apparently, the tickets aren't selling. Now, the average ticket price in the United States last year hit $135. And when gas is expensive and other things are expensive, well, concert tickets and things like that may be some of the first things to go. But here's the other part. You know what you're paying on the resale market. The blue dot fever when you go to search for tickets and find out that people have bought them all and now they're much more expensive than you were expecting. Well, you're just tired of playing that game, so guess what you're not doing? Going to concerts. Maybe the industry is going to figure out that this resale thing doesn't work well for the industry. More on the way on the Valley's Hit Country 97 Kick.

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6: Sunshine mixed with clouds at times this afternoon with a high of 64. Winds out of the west, 8 to 15 miles per hour. 45 tonight. Daytime highs approaching 78 tomorrow. Mainly clear. Mainly clear skies and dry Monday and Tuesday with highs in the upper 80s. Looking further out, 86 Wednesday, 82 Thursday, and 80 on Friday. I'm meteorologist Paul Frombly on 97 KICK. Currently, it's 52 degrees.
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97 Kick, the Valley Sid Country. 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But I can tell you this, you won't have a problem seeing it, okay? 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

97 Kig, the Valley's hit country. We're all doing what we can to try to save money on gas right now. And when we say all that we can, boy, we mean all that we can. Guy's name is Molly Hightower. He's from Georgia. He went out and found a broken down pink Power Wheels Barbie Dream Camper. This would be one of those extravagant toys that somebody bought for Barbie dolls, okay? He went and found a power washer that has a 2-gallon gasoline, 1-piston engine in it, and threw it in the broken Power Wheels Barbie Dream Camper, and now he's driving it around on the streets, just like, it's a regular car. He said it cost $90 to fill his Mercedes-Benz, and he says that's too much. Now, you own a Mercedes-Benz, but it's a 1996, okay? So he installed a rack on top of this Barbie Dream Camper for groceries. Takes it to the grocery store, takes it around, takes it to his job. Strange guy? Maybe. Maybe a strange guy. But you know what? I bet it's not too expensive to drive that thing around with a 1-piston engine, right? The Valley's Hit Country is 97 Kicks.

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17: Sunshine mixed with clouds at times this afternoon with a high of 64. Winds out of the west, 8 to 15 miles per hour. 45 tonight. Daytime highs approaching 78 tomorrow. Mainly clear. Mainly clear skies and dry Monday and Tuesday with highs in the upper 80s. Looking further out, 86 Wednesday, 82 Thursday, and 80 on Friday. I'm meteorologist Paul Frombly on 97 Kick. Right now, it's 54 degrees.
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It's back again. Another year for you to have the opportunity to kick it with us at the races. 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

97 Kick, the Valley's Hit Country. That'll do it for my time with you today. I've got to step aside and move on to the rest of my weekend as well. But hey, I hope you've had a great opportunity spending a little bit of your Memorial Day weekend with me. Remember, Memorial Day coming up on Monday, and we just want everybody to remember the reason why we have the extra day off this week. Our great men and women that have given their lives so that our country can be safe. We appreciate all that they've done for us. And so, and remember, there people are pretty particular about this. This is not Veterans Day. And this is also not Armed Services Day. This is Memorial Day. Let's reserve it for those who made the ultimate sacrifice and have the appropriate days on the appropriate days. Get out there and enjoy it. The Valley's Hit Country is 97 Kick.

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97 Kick, the Valley's Hit Country. Yeah, guy walks into a Panda Express. Now, he's videoing, so I think he expected that he was going to draw a confrontation. He's a conservative vlogger, and he claims that a Panda Express threw him out of the store because he was wearing a MAGA hat. He was in Washington State. I think he's probably going around actually trying to draw this confrontation out of people, okay? Now, that being said, you shouldn't be thrown out of a restaurant because you're wearing a MAGA hat either. The police were called. He was outside recording, and when the police showed up, the police said, yeah, he didn't do anything wrong. He can record out here. It's public sidewalk. And the woman who called 911 cried and went back into the building because her feelings were hurt that he was wearing a MAGA hat. Panda Express says they want everybody to have a welcoming experience, and so they're working to make sure this doesn't happen again, but they always say that at the first one, right? You think you just know better at this point. Let's keep going. The Valley's Hit Country's 97 Kick.

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10: 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Guitar screaming, crowd roaring, no easing into it. Thursday, Aaron Lewis takes the stage, and we'll have every country boy in the crowd singing. 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Yes, Billy's got his beer goggles on. 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
1: More clouds than sun this afternoon with highs around 64. West winds 8 to 15 miles per hour. Lows around 44 tonight. Daytime highs approaching 78 tomorrow. Mainly clear skies. Dry Monday and Tuesday under mainly clear skies with highs in the upper 80s. A peek at the extended shows, 86 Wednesday, 82 Thursday, and 80 on Friday. I'm meteorologist Paul Frombly on 97 Kick. Currently, it's 55 degrees.
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97 Kick, the Valley's Hit Country. Who knew that a hat was going to get you thrown out of Panda Express? 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
0: Country Top 40. Let's count them down, y'all. My name is Fitz. That's F-I-T with a Z, and it's time to play the hits. Welcome to the most impactful countdown of country music. This is the Country Top 40, and hey, what a weekend in Las Vegas during the ACMs last weekend. I'm still recovering, but spring has sprung. Summer's knocking on the front door. Country fans across America are feeling it. And all through the show, we're going to be partnering with our friends at Fisher House. It's a nonprofit that builds homes near military and VA medical centers so families can stay free of charge while their loved one is in the hospital healing. And these homes bring comfort, community, and a little bit of peace when it's needed most. So this weekend, we are celebrating our heroes and keeping the country fire alive because we live in the land of the free because of the brave. First, we got to look back to last week when it was Luke Combs holding it down at the top spot with Sleepless in the hotel room.

0: I love to say it. Let there be Luke. Luke claimed 2 weeks in a row at number one with that one, Sleepless in a Hotel Room. And we're going to see if he maintains the top spot in country music as we embark on this voyage to number one. Shall you join me on this voyage? Well, come along. There's plenty of room for you.
1: Number 40.
0: I had such a great time hanging out with her last week in Las Vegas. She is just the salt of the earth. Such a wonderful woman. Ashley Cook, back in the countdown at number 40 with The Hell You Are.

about taking a short break out of the countdown, but coming back in at number 40. And Ashley, so great seeing you on the blue carpet at the ACM Awards in Las Vegas last weekend. Congratulations to you. Continuing the hits with a unique soul. Man, this dude is cooler than the other side of the pillow. Stephen Wilson Jr., he's got number 39 with that common man that we all know. You know, whenever somebody says, hey, I got a guy who could do this. Man, I got the guy who could fix this. Well, that guy's name

Ain't a lot of boys named Gary these days. Stephen Wilson falling back one to number 39. And you got Fitz playing all the hits on the country top 40 with a former Texas Tech alum that dropped out of college, all thanks to TikTok. And now these days he's racking up streams and hit songs and touring all over the country. He even sent a personal video to my little girl, Drew, who is 14 years old and she still can't sleep. So thank you, Hudson, for that. With his latest, Painted You Pretty, Hudson Westbrook, number 38.

0: Hudson Westbrook right there. Painted you pretty. Backing up one to number 38. Coming up on the Country Top 40 with Fitz. All right, I believe that I might have just found our next professional wrestler. I'm talking about a guy built like he could body slam a tractor tire and still sing a love song right after. His name, Russell, the Honky Tonk Hammer, WrestleMania Dickerson. And trust me, this dude's got more energy than a Friday night front row at a county fair. So come on back.
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0: Hey, it's Fitz from the Country Top 40 Countdown, and we got to talk about this for a second. You finally get the house cleaned up, you're feeling good, maybe even tell yourself, all right, we're turning a corner here. 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
0: Now back to the Country Top 40 with Fitz, and I'm the guy who plays all the hits on the Valley's Hit Country 97 Kick. It was so great to see Ashley last weekend at the ACM Awards in Las Vegas. So nice as always. And isn't it nice? She's got number 37 on the countdown this week. Ashley McBride with What If We Don't.

0: Rising up to the number 37, that was What If We Don't from Ashley McBride. And you got Fitz playing all the hits on the Country Top 40, celebrating this Memorial Day weekend. And you know what? I hope you're out there by a grill somewhere. We live in the land of the free because of the brave. And I hope you're cooking up something special, because here's the thing. You know, in music, you just can't take yourself too seriously, especially not just music, but in life, especially as a country star. And that's just one thing that I love about Russell Dickerson. Just always down for a good time, always ready to make those around him smile, even when he is naming his own tours.
1: And, of course, WrestleMania, right?
2: WrestleMania tour,
1: I love
2: baby.
1: Everything you're doing with WrestleMania.
2: Yes.
1: The wrestling, just, you know, the theme, just
2: yeah.
1: Every way that you're marketing it is just brilliant.
2: Thank you. I just, you know, I've done the tours where it's your song name, you know, the song name tour.
1: Right.
2: Light the Night on Fire tour. You know what I mean?
1: Bring the heat.
2: Yeah.
1: Right, yeah.
2: And I was just like, dude, come on.
1: It's just,
2: that's not me. Like, I got to do... I feel like I'm a very over-the-top person.
1: Yeah.
2: And it's like, dude, we're calling it WrestleMania. And maybe that's my last tour name ever.
1: That's what I'm saying. Are you going to continue that for... I mean, you really should.
2: WrestleMania, yeah, WrestleMania 25, WrestleMania 26.
1: Right.
2: Round one, round two, round three.
1: I love
2: Boom.
1: It.
2: Boom! Yeah. Ding, ding, baby.
1: Ding, ding.
2: It's time for WrestleMania.
0: Gotta love that dude. Never take things too seriously. Always willing to get a few laughs out of his fans. We got the Macho Man himself, WrestleMania Dickerson. With Worth Your Wild, number

0: Russell Dickerson right there, flying up the ropes four places to number 36 with Worth Your While. And we continue the countdown with a guy who landed his first song. Are you ready for this? Number one song 25 years ago. And I know you know this one.
1: P.S. If this is Austin, I still love you.
0: A song whose melody was as thick as the mullet of the guy that sang it. Blake Shelton sporting up a cleaned up look these days, but you know what? The hits still remain. Music never goes away. Everything old is new again. He's up right now at number 35 with one of them. Here's Blake with Let Him Anyway.
1: Ain't it

0: Let Him Anyway from Blake Shelton. Holding on at number 35 for another week. And is it me or you, or do I get tears every time I hear that song? I'm telling you, that one gets me. Coming up on the countdown, my buddy Kelsey Hart says some of the best country songs don't come from success. They come from just sort of sticking around long enough to live a little. You know, you got to put in the work, put in the time. We're talking hits with Kelsey Hart after this on the Country Top 40 with Fitz.
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0: Now back to the Country Top 40 with Fitz, the guy who plays all the hits on the Valley's hit country, 97 Kick. Country Top 40. 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And you got Fitz playing all the hits, doing this week's show with our friends at Fisher House, supporting military families all across the country. Check him out, FisherHouse.org, as we pick this thing up at number 34. His name is Shane Prophet. Loving this one. It's going to be around a long time.

Live Country from Shane Prophet. Ain't that right? Going up to the number 34 this week. You know, one of the things that I love most about country music is that the older you get, the better the songs and the stories get. And Kelsey Hart says that's exactly what happened to him. He remembers moving to Nashville with big dreams, you know, but not a whole lot of life under his belt yet. And now, after a couple of heartbreaks, hard lessons, good times, and people who just shaped him, he says the songs just hit different. Kelsey put it to me perfectly. He said, you know, when I first got to town, I didn't have much life experience at all. And as you grow and write more, you change, meet new people, and the people around you change too. And I think that that's what makes the songs better over time. And the best country songs usually come from a few miles of life. Maybe a couple of scars and stories you earned the hard way. Here's Kelsey Hart, stepping up to number 33 with Fireworks. Oh, we

0: backing up just one to number 33. That's Kelsey Hart right there with Fireworks. Coming up on the Country Top 40 with Fitz, we're going to be headed back to the CT40 launch pad. I can see it from here, where future country superstars get cleared for takeoff. And I'm talking about the artists who aren't just chasing dreams. They're strapping into the rocket ship and flooring it straight through the stratosphere. And trust me, there's something real special about hearing an artist before the whole world even catches on. It's kind of like staring up at the sky, right? Right before a meteor streaks across it. You know that feeling, so don't touch that dial. Don't mess with that Bluetooth. Don't even think about leaving the radio for a gas station bathroom break. CT40 Mission Control.
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The beautiful Alexandra Kay right there, TikTok sensation turned country music superstar. Had so much fun hanging out with her last week at Las Vegas. 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Fisherhouse.org. Please, you know what? Look him up right now if you can. Continuing this Memorial Day weekend of hits at number 32 with Alexandra Kay and Straight for the Heart.

I just love her. Always have so much fun hanging out with her. The amazing Alexandra Kay. Slipping back two to number 32 with Straight for the Heart. And Fitz playing all the hits on the Country Top 40 Countdown. And y'all, here comes Graylin James. This dude has been moving up the countdown like he stole something. Fast climbing, windows down, pedal to the floor kind of energy right now. And

I think I told you that last weekend I was at the ACM Awards in Las Vegas. Did you see me? Did you see me as it was streaming on Prime? Well, I was waving to you. That was Water at a Wedding from Graylin James. Got to hang out with him, spending another weekend in at number 31. And the entire CT40 team was in Las Vegas covering the ACM Awards. And we had the chance to sit down with a ton of artists, both established superstars and those who are just starting out. And let me tell you, we heard some of the most amazing performances from the best and brightest new voices in the game, the future of country music. And I'm about to launch one of those new voices into your country music atmosphere right now. 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Had such a great week in Las Vegas last week. And one of my favorite things about the ACM Awards, it's not just the superstars. It's the hungry artists, the dreamers, the next wave of country music all showing up to shoot their shot. And that's how I met Matt Cooper. This dude's out of Jacksonville, Florida, and he is creating something that feels really fresh right now, blending country, Americana, pop rock, a little faith into a sound that feels familiar. But you know what? Still uniquely and totally his own. He's already been sharing stages with some of the big names of country music. And trust me, people are starting to talk. So are you ready? Everybody buckle up. CT40 Mission Control. Let's fire up the boosters. We are go for launch and cleared for takeoff with Matt Cooper and his song Highs and Lows. Amen.

0: Love that new artist, Matt Cooper, with your Launchpad Song of the Week, Highs and Lows. And here's the question. What do you think of Matt's song? That's all that matters. Send me a message right now. 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Hey, it's Fitz from the Country Top 40 Countdown, and we got to talk about this for a second. You finally get the house cleaned up, you're feeling good, maybe even tell yourself, all right, we're turning a corner here. 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
0: Welcome back, y'all, to the Country Top 40 with Fitz, playing all the hits. And you know what? This weekend is one of those big American weekends. Memorial Day weekend is here. The start of summer is staring us in the face, and the grills are smoking, the lakes are packed. But I do want to say, in the middle of all this fun, we also got to take a moment to remember the heroes who never made it home. And I'm talking about the brave men and women who gave everything for this country, for our freedom, for the people they love, for the lives they didn't get to live. And that's what this weekend is really all about. This weekend, we honor them and the team of Fisher House Foundation. 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
0: The legendary Kenny Chesney surprised us all with this debut just a couple of weeks ago, and he is leading us off with Carry On.

Kenny Chesney carrying himself up four more to number 30. And we continue the hits with Fitz on the Country Top 40 with a song that Dustin Lynch wrote with Ben Johnson, John Robert Hall, Hunter Phelps, and Zach Crowell. And by the way, Dustin promised me an invite to go flying with him next time he is in North Texas. He's an awesome pilot, by the way. With Easy to Love, here's Dustin, number 29.

Easy to Love from Dustin Lynch, extending his stay at number 29. Dan and Shay right now at number 28 with one of the most important songs ever. Listen to these lyrics. It's called Say So.

0: Dan and Shay, number 28 for the second week was Say So. And we have all heard that saying that freedom isn't free. And that's an idea that we all believe here at the Country Top 40 Countdown. My daddy was a proud Green Beret Bob. Green Beret served his country like so many others. And that's why we honor our troops right here on our CT-40 Troop Salute, supported this weekend by my friends at Sleep Number.
1: This is Green Beret Bob. Fitz is my son. I proudly served my country from 66 through 72 with the Army Special Forces. We live in a land of the free because of our brave men and women, past and present. This is our troop salute.
0: For this very special occasion of Memorial Day weekend, we'd like to honor every single member who has fought and died for the cause of freedom, and I have so many thoughts on this holiday. I really do, but none of them have the impact of the words of the 40th President of the United States, Ronald Reagan, from a speech that he actually made from a Memorial Day ceremony at Arlington National Cemetery 44 years ago.
2: We are gathered at the National Cemetery, which provides a final resting place for the heroes who have defended our country since the Civil War. All we can ever do for our heroes is remember them, because what they gave us is beyond our powers to repay. We see these soldiers in our mind as old and wise. We see them as something like the founding fathers, grave and gray-haired. But most of them were boys when they died, and they gave up two lives, the one they were living and the one they would have lived. When they died, they gave up their chance to be husbands and fathers and grandfathers. They gave up their chance to be revered old men. They gave up everything for our country, for us. And all we can do is remember.

0: We live in the land of the free because of the brave. From 2005, that was Tracy Adkins with Arlington. Man, that gets me every time. Our very, very, very special Memorial Day weekend troop salute is supported by my friends at Sleep Number. 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Coming up on the Country Top 40 with Fitz. 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She's already got a backup plan. And find out where Lauren may pop up. Either way, Lauren Elena on the mic with Fitz, the F-I-T with a Z. After this on the Country Top 40.
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11: Fitz is counting them down.
0: What's going on, my friend? And happy Memorial Day weekend. You got Fitz, and this weekend we are reminded of service, sacrifice, and the stories that live on. And I'm honored to be partnering with Fisher House to support our men and women who have paid the ultimate sacrifice in serving their country. And we are honoring them by dedicating each and every song to them this weekend. Here's Zach John King standing tall for the troops, number 27, with Get to

CJK, Zach John King, number 27 on the countdown with the second week with Get to Drinking. And we're going to continue the hits. Here he is again. It's like he's popping up at every single number on the countdown these days. And I'm all right with it. Luke Combs, we all right with it. He's at number 26 with the B.

0: Luke Combs with that one. Be By You, getting some legs under it after taking off in a dead sprint. Up seven places to number 26. Seven, taking over the Leap of the Week award. So no matter where you are right now, at home, at work, in your car, all right, listening on your radio station app, give me a second. I need your help. You know I do. Let me just grab my air horns. All right, if you could just get together with me and let's give Luke a big O. Attaboy!
1: Attaboy!
0: Attaboy! The Leap of the Week is brought to you by T-Mobile. As we get back to the hits on the countdown, and some artists are quiet and mysterious, and then there's Lauren Elena. Whether it's on stage, online, or in an interview, Lauren has never been short of personality, and apparently she's got big dreams beyond music, too. You got to check this out. So good.
2: My dream would to be like, you know, like Kelly Clarkson's show. That would be my dream, to have something like that where I get to sing and I get to interview people and I get to talk, which is my favorite thing to do.
0: Well, then why don't you push that?
2: I'm working on it.
0: Honestly, like a country version, like sort of like Kelly Clarkson does, but with Lauren Elena, that sounds like it could be my next favorite thing. For right now, though, it's the bread and butter for Lauren Elena stepping up to the plate at number 25 along with Chase Matthew and their latest hit song, All.

0: Lauren Elaine and Chase Matthew pulling up one to number 25 with All My Exes. Coming up, yeah, you're going to get more hits with Fitz on the Country Top 40 Countdown. And we're coming back with an artist who may have sold tens of millions of records, but he's got another interesting talent besides music. And I'm going to tell you who and what it is when we get back. This portion of the Country Top 40 with Fitz is brought to you by T-Mobile.
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1: John Party with Boots Off, going up one to number 24 this week. And you know, before Luke Bryan was shaking stadiums and selling out arenas, he was just another 80s kid obsessed with Michael Jackson. Dun, dun, dun, dun, dun, dun, dun, dun, dun, dun, dun, dude, dude, dude. You know, Luke says when Thriller would come on TV, that meant he would drop everything to watch it. And apparently, young Luke Bryan spent a whole lot of time moonwalking around school, learning a little MJ dance. He could imitate Michael Jackson pretty good. And honestly, I'm all about it. Now he is moonwalking his way right back up the charts again. Luke Bryan with Country and She Knows It, number 24.

country, and she knows it. From Luke Bryan, moving up one to number 23 on the countdown, and that's going to take us to number 22. Owned and operated this weekend by Low Cash and Wrong Hearts.

0: charts. Crank it up one more to number 22. Coming up on the Country Top 40 with Fitz, who's getting ready to join me down in the vault? That's right. Professor Fitz is about to give you a country music history lesson in one of the most sacred places in country music, Bob Kingsley's CT40 Vault. And we're going to be stopping by the year that the most famous person in the world, interesting, was a Saudi Arabian king. And I'm going to give you all the details on that right after this.
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0: Getting back to the hits right now with John Morgan, an amazing singer-songwriter. He's got number 21 and the CT40 Super Mustache Club with Kid Myself.

0: My friends at O'Reilly Auto Parts, your professional parts people, and I'm just going to walk up to the brand new Retina eye scanner. Sometimes I think she has a little thing for me. I don't know. Hello to you, eye retina scanner. It's good to be back from Vegas.
1: Hello, Fitz. Please step in front of the retina eye scanner.
0: All right. Just looking right into the light. And I really hope you're enjoying this long weekend. I really do.
1: Of course.
0: Did you know it's a very, very special American holiday weekend this weekend?
1: No.
0: Well, we're all about to find out more about the link between country music and that patriotic spirit.
1: I like that. Access granted.
0: And we are in, and we're going to start off with the year where you could buy a six-pack of Pepsi for 88 cents. Remember those days? The most recognized celebrity in America was Steve McQueen. And the U.S. received 55-mile-per-hour speed limits on all interstate highways in a move intended to save fuel. The year was 1974. And on your country radio, Johnny Cash had just released a musical attempt at restoring a little faith in the USA.
2: I said your old flagpole has leaned a little bit, and that's a ragged old flag you got hanging on it. He said, have a seat, and I sat down. Is this the first time you've been to our little town? I said, I think it is. He said, I don't like to brag, but we're kind of proud of that ragged old flag.
0: Johnny Cash with the Ragged Old Flag from 1974. And follow me this way. We're going to move forward another 33 years to a song that stopped country music dead in its tracks the first time people heard it. Originally performed live at the 2007 ACM Awards, this next one is written for the perspective of a fallen soldier's final letter home. And I will never forget the first time I heard it. There wasn't a dry eye in the house.

McGraw with If You're Reading This from 2007. A song that still hits just as hard today as it did the very first time it was performed live. Unbelievable, Tim. And follow me this way. We're going to venture ahead into the 5 years to not only a song, but a love letter to the land of the free herself. What?

0: by Dierks Bentley from 2012, written by Dierks Bentley, Dan Wilson, and Brett Beavers. Love a song, perfect for Memorial Day weekend. And I can't believe our time is up in the vault. I know I got on my Yankee Doodle Dandy shorts, right? I got my red, white, and blue on, and we're going to wrap up this Memorial Day edition. And I just want to take a moment to remember and honor the heroes who gave everything for this country. And your ticket to the vault was brought to you by my friends at O'Reilly Auto Parts. 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All right, follow me over here. We're going to cross this unbelievable threshold where so many famous people have walked right over this thing right here. And if you can give me a hand with this heavy, heavy door, I need a push. So let's push this big old door to slam shut behind us.
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0: goes it? You got Fitz playing the hits on the Country Top 40 Countdown this Memorial Day weekend. And thanks for riding with me. We've still got more ACM buzz from Vegas from last weekend. A lot of stories. And a lot of stories from your favorite country stars. Plus some massive songs still ahead before we hit number one. And this weekend, we're honored to team up with Fisher House Foundation, helping military families when they need it most. And y'all, we're halfway home. 20 songs down, 20 to go. Let's keep counting them down together. Country Music's official
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0: And we're going to kick off the back half of this countdown with a guy you could probably find on the golf course when he isn't tearing up a country music stage. And you know what? I got to say, he's got a nice swing on him. A little bit of a slice that he's trying to work on, but he's got a nice swing and an even better stash. Zach Top. From the CT40 Mustache Club in South of Sanity.

Zach Top, part of the Super Stash Club on the Country Top 40, South of Sanity, scooting up one to number 20. And you got Fitz playing all the hits with Hardy, Morgan Wallen, Eric Church, and Tim McGraw. And this song is so powerful and so true in the world that we are living in right now. The land, it's going fast, isn't it? The land just being bought and sold for buildings to be built on. Come on, y'all. Let's keep our country. Let's keep these ranch lands. This is MacArthur.

0: That was MacArthur from Hardy, Morgan Wallen, Eric Church, and Tim McGraw on pause at number 19 this week.
1: CT40, baby.
0: George Burge and Luke Bryan holding strong for another week at number 18 with Ride.

rolling strong for another week at number 18 with Ride, Ride, Ride. Fitz playing all the hits. And y'all, if you watched the ACMs last week, did you see me? I was waving at you. I could see your house from there. But there was one name that everybody in country music is still talking about, especially that night, was Ella Langley. She absolutely had herself a night. Female Artist of the Year, Artist Songwriter of the Year, Song of the Year, Single of the Year for Choosin' Texas. She's choosin' Texas, I could tell. Plus, Musical Event of the Year with Riley Green. And that wasn't just a good night. That's a country music takeover. And honestly, the way this next song's connecting with people right now, don't be surprised if I'm going to be talking about it again next ACM season. Here is Ella Langley, and I am proud to admit I am an Ella fella. Ella Langley, Morgan Wallen with the number 17 song of the week. I Can't Love You.

0: Ella Langley and Morgan Wallen on the climb and moving up five spots to number 17 with I Can't Love You Anymore. You are not going to believe what a 10-year-old boy in Texas is doing. Let's just say he is changing the world. Good makes you feel good. We got the good stuff up next. Hey, it's Fitz from the Country Top 40 Countdown, and we got to talk about this for a second. You finally get the house cleaned up, you're feeling good, maybe even tell yourself, all right, we're turning a corner here. And then, boom, spring hits. Rain comes in. 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Take it from me, y'all. Grab a couple, get that free one, and stuff the mud before it takes over your house. Everybody, it's Fitz, the guy who plays the hits from the Country Top 40. And real quick, listen, we finally made it to May. 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
0: 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Continuing this countdown right now with the collaboration that ain't stopping. Post Malone along with Morgan Wallen, I Ain't Coming Back. Number 16.
5: 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Guess I'm a rambler.

Morgan Wallen and Post Malone backing up 3 to number 16. And you got Fitz playing all the hits, doing this thing straight out of country and straight out of Roswell, Georgia. Not Roswell, New Mexico, where the UFOs are, although I believe the UFOs are probably everywhere these days. Anyway, Vincent Mason taking the CT40 center stage right now, number 15 with Wish.

0: An amazing young individual, an amazing young child that is changing the world. 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
0: You know, sometimes the best reminders don't come from CEOs, motivational speakers, or people with fancy titles. Sometimes they come from a 10-year-old kid in Texas, a little kid named Ernesto. And while a lot of kids, you know, his age were spending their money on video games or toys or Roblox, this young man was saving up money from doing chores so he could buy his own 3D printer. And he didn't stop there because Ernesto turned a little corner of his house into his own workshop. And now he's designing and printing things like keychains, whistles, can openers, even tools meant to just help people dealing with stress, ADHD, and anxiety. At 10 years old, y'all, I mean, talk about a kid with a big heart and a big future. And I think there's just something really powerful in that because a lot of people right now, they feel stuck, right? They feel tired, maybe even wondering if their dreams are too far gone. Meanwhile, there's a 10-year-old kid in Texas right now proving that you don't need the perfect plan. You just got to start. You just have to start. There you go. Way to go, Ernesto. That's the good.

0: hillbilly country. That was a massive hit song for Jason Aldean in 2023, your Good Stuff Song of the Week, and the perfect song for that 10-year-old gentleman changing the world. Let your boys be country. And it's all brought to you by my friends at Muddy Mat. 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Coming up on the countdown, I don't know if you know this, but country artists and farmers, you know, they're really a lot alike. Except instead of harvesting grain or vegetables, they harvest harmonies and guitar licks. And we're coming back on what keeps one of the biggest out there coming back for more. Stay with us. It's Memorial Day weekend on the Country Top 40 with Fitz.
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0: Now back to the Country Top 40 with Fitz, the guy who plays all the hits on the Valley's hit country 97 Kick. To the hits on the Country Top 40 with Fitz. And last weekend I was in Las Vegas at the ACM Awards, and Kane Brown was walking the red carpet, and I said, dude, he was trying to walk off the red carpet for a second because he was really, really busy. I said, Kane, you're not walking by me. I go, look at your arms. Look at those pythons. Look at those guns. I mean, this dude is working out like a madman. I don't know what his secret is, but he told me he'd give me the program. He promised me. Kane, your boy Fitz is waiting. Looking good on that red carpet. Kane Brown right now with Woman, number 14.

Kane Brown going up one to number 14 this week with Woman, getting so close to the top 10. Way to go, Kane. You know, some songwriters have to go looking for stories, but Bailey Zimmerman says most of his come from just living life. He says he's always paying attention. Though he's been through, you know, stuff he sees, whether it's emotions people can relate to, he turns it all into music. He says, Fitz, my phone is always out. My finger is always on my iPad notes, on my iPhone. I am always typing in concepts and ideas. He says anything can turn into a song. And honestly, that's probably why so many people connect with the songs, right? Everyday life. Bailey Zimmerman, now at number 13, with

Chevy Silverado from the vehicle and truck expert, Bailey Zimmerman. Watch some of his old YouTube channels. You'll see what I'm talking about. He knows his trucks, putting it in high gear and speeding up 3 to number 13. Right now, the hits continue. We're speeding up, going to Morgan Wallen again, number 12.

0: Don't We from Morgan Wallen, staying put at number 12 on the Country Top 40 with Fitz. Coming up on the Country Top 40 with Fitz, your CT40 fan favorite segment, Music with Memories. And it's from a listener from Oklahoma who's sharing a memory about her dad, an old pickup truck, a lake trip, and a country song that still hits her right in the heart every Memorial Day weekend. You don't want to miss it. Your Music with Memories is after this.
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0: 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Your CT40 fan favorite, Music with Memories, is on the way. We're at number 11 with Chris Jansen, with me, and a beer.
8: Prettiest girl I've ever seen.

0: That was Chris Jansen with Me and a Beer, backing up two spots to number 11. And it's time for one of my favorite parts of the show. And I know it's yours too, because our CT40 research says Music with Memories is your CT40 fan favorite. Do you have a special song in your heart with your special memory attached to it? I'd love to hear from you right now. And your Music with Memories is brought to you by Active Liver from New Nordic. And I got a message from Amanda in Omaha, Nebraska. What's up, Amanda? She says, what's up, Fitz with the hits? This song will always take me back to my dad. My name is Amanda from Omaha, Nebraska, and every Memorial Day weekend, my family would pile into my dad's old pickup truck. We'd head to the lake, and he always had the same playlist playing through those blown-out speakers, and without fail, Drive for Daddy Gene by Alan Jackson would come on right as the sun was always setting, and Dad would tap the steering wheel. Mama would smile over at him, and us kids would just be in the back seat, you know, just smelling like sunscreen, barbecue smoke, and lake water. But my dad was smiling and singing every word to that song every single time. We lost my dad 2 years ago. And now every time I hear that song, man, I roll the windows down and I just let myself remember him for a little while. And I just remember that smile. He wouldn't sing the song out loud crazy all the time. He would just be sitting there smiling. That's what I will never forget. So I thank you for letting me share that memory with you this Memorial Day weekend. Love the show. Sincerely, Amanda, Omaha, Nebraska.
1: It was painted red. The stripe was white. It was 18 feet from the bow to the stern light. Second hand from a dealer in Atlanta.

0: just an old plywood boat with a 75 Johnson with electric choke.
1: Drive, Daddy Gene. What a song, Mr. Alan Jackson. Do you have a special song in your heart with your special memory attached to it? Will you send them to me right now? Just go to Facebook, Instagram, or TikTok, all right? TikTok. Search three words, Fits on Everything. 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
1: 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All right, America, North America, and across the world. Here we are, Fitz playing the hits on the Country Top 40 Countdown, celebrating our Memorial Day weekend special. And this just feels like a big American weekend. You know, I got the flags waving in the studio, the backyard barbecue's all fired up, the boat's on the water. We're taking this weekend to honor the heroes who fought for the freedoms we get to live every single day. The brave men and women who sacrificed everything for this country. And we remember them and we thank them on this Memorial Day weekend. And now, y'all, the pressure is on. We've still got massive songs ahead. Going on our run to number one. This is the most valuable real estate in country radio right here. The biggest stars, the biggest hits and one song about to wear the crown. Come on, y'all, say it with me. It's top 10 time.
9: Hey, Fitz. It's Brooklyn Kane from Riverside, California, and I love Corey Kent, and I love Kurt Wetzel, and so I love their song Rocky Mountain Low on the Country Top 40. I'm so excited to hear it.
10: Number 10.
1: What's going on, Riverside? Brooklyn Kane from Riverside. Thank you for that great voice memo, and I appreciate you listening and being part of the Fitz fam. You're kicking off the top 10 right now with the fast-climbing duo of Corey Kent and Kurt Wetzel, both living in the state of Texas, by the way, with

0: The latest from Corey Kent and Co. Wetzel. What's up, Co? Rocky Mountain Low, notching another weekend at number 10.
1: This is Jason Aldean. One of the greatest gifts out there is Fisher House. It's not a hotel. Fisher House homes are located on the grounds near the medical center or hospital they serve. The design helps guests make friends and support one another easily. And the best thing about Fisher House, there is absolutely no charge. I'm going to repeat that. Absolutely no charge to stay in Fisher House. Wow. You can find Fisher House on Facebook, Twitter, and Instagram.
0: Thank you, Jason. And we know you love your country as well, and you support the red, white, and blue, someone who doesn't take his freedom for granted, and a guy who continues to be thankful for the men and women of our military. Jason Aldean, Don't Tell on Me, number 9.

0: Jason Aldean inching in forward. Two more spots to number 9. Well, don't tell on me. Inside the top 10. You know, Jason's a big fan of what Fisher House does. I want to tell you about Fisher House. They're like the Ronald McDonald for military homes. So last week in Las Vegas, I sat down with Michelle Horn, the vice president of communication for Fisher House, and we were talking about the good that they do.
1: All right, we're talking hits with Michelle Horn from the Fisher House. What are some other things that the Country Top 40 can do to basically help veterans?
2: You know, it is very helpful to just get the word about resources.
1: Yes, resources.
2: Out there, you know, Fisher House Foundation, we build houses across the country where military and veteran families can stay for free while their loved ones are receiving care. So letting people know, they can go to our website, which is fisherhouse.org, and get that resource. But there's also a ton of other resources out there. So
1: is there something, maybe a story that jumps out to you this year about maybe a couple or an individual whose life was really changed by Fisher House?
2: Oh, gosh, I talk to so many families. It is just a wonderful part of my job getting to hear their stories. I know one story that I think always hits hard is there was a family out of Texas who the veteran had cancer, and he had decided that it was too far to drive. I think it was several hours away from the hospital where he was going to receive care. When he found out about Fisher House, he was able to bring his wife with him, and he got the treatment. He had already decided he wasn't going to get treatment just because he didn't want to be away from his wife for that long. Once Fisher House was an option for him, it changed everything, and they're doing well. Mm. So it's an amazing thing to know that these houses give that extra boost so that they can get the care that they need.
0: As we get back to the countdown now, we're already at song number 8. Her name is Megan Maroney, stepping in with Beautiful Things.

0: Things from Megan Maroney, staying put at number 8. Coming up on the countdown, we continue to go for a run to number 1. Plus, we're going to be chatting with a guy who used to think a popular social media app was strictly reserved for twerking. Because it sounds like my favorite app already. That is, until it started helping his career. And more on that coming up.
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What's up, y'all? And welcome back to Fitz, playing all the hits on the Country Top 40 Countdown Memorial Day weekend. And this weekend, we're teaming up with our friends at Fisher House Foundation, supporting military families across America. And to take you across the border right now to Canada, you know, Josh Ross says he used to think that TikTok was just people doing pranks and dances and acting foolish on the internet and twerking. And then his music started blowing up on TikTok. And nowadays, a song can go from somebody's phone screen to a sold out crowd singing every word back overnight. Wild times we are living in, y'all. And it's working pretty well for Josh Ross. He's taking over at number 7 with

Hate How You Look from Josh Ross, holding strong at number 7 for another week. And you got Fitz playing all the hits. And I got a message a couple minutes ago on TikTok. And it said, hey, Fitz, what was the craziest part about ACM week in Las Vegas last weekend? I heard you on the radio from Vegas. It sounded like you're having a great time. All right. You know what? I have a cool memory. This is easy. So somewhere between the red carpets and the country stars and the late nights and about 47 casinos that all look exactly the same and I can never find my way out of them, I completely forgot where my hotel room was. I'm not even kidding. But at one point, as I was walking around Las Vegas, holding my room key like it was like a national treasure, trying to remember if I was staying at the MGM or Caesars or the Horseshoe, I looked at the Sphere in Las Vegas. And that is where they had the Country Top 40 logo sitting on top of the brand new Sphere Vegas. And it was a moment, and I got the picture I will never forget about in my life. You got to go to my Facebook, Instagram, TikTok. Fitz on everything with a Z. Fitz on everything. And you'll see that picture I'm talking about. It made my week. And my mom started crying, by the way, when I sent it to her. But what a week. Man, it's just an amazing group of country artists. Speaking of hotel rooms, here's Luke Combs with Sleepless in a Hotel Room, number

down 5 to number 6. That's right. He's falling from the top. Last week, where he was number 1 for the past 2 weeks, was Sleepless in a Hotel Room. That means we got a brand new number 1 on the way.

0: It's about a lot more than cookouts and three-day weekends and getting on the boats and the lakes. Coming up, my buddy Riley Green is going to get real about the kind of sacrifice that he says he could never, ever fully understand. You don't want to miss this. This segment of the Country Top 40 with Fitz is brought to you by the all-amazing Home Depot. Memorial Day deals are happening right now at the Home Depot.
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0: Now back to the Country Top 40 with Fitz, and I'm the guy who plays all the hits on the Valley's hit country, 97 Kick. Jordan Davis has number 5 would turn this truck around.

0: number 6 to number 5 this week, Jordan Davis would turn this truck around. And, you know, one of the things that people really, really love about Riley Green, first of all, he's got an awesome mustache. You know what I mean? And I just want to hug him. I got a bromance with him. He's my dog. He's my homeboy. But he's just always himself. Riley's been very honest about the fact that he didn't serve in the military, but he's also never hidden the amount of respect that he has for the men and women who did. By the way, you got to check out that brand new show, y'all, Marshals with Riley Green. His acting is unbelievable. But, you know, he grew up with a lot of guys and friends who were just sort of kids hanging out one day and then leaving for basic training the next. So he knows that feeling of losing his friends going to the military. And especially this Memorial Day weekend, that means something.
1: I didn't do any military. I went to college and tried to play football. But I had a lot of buddies that we were both at the same level of, I don't want to say maturity, I'd probably say immaturity, at 18 years old. And for them to be shipped off and go through all the stuff they go through, that's as brave as it gets for me.
0: Riley Green is stepping into that batter's box at number 4 would change my mind.
2: If you showed up, I

0: Riley Green holding on tight at number four for another week with Change My Mind. It's a great week for the hits on the Country Top 40 with Fitz. And coming up, Ella Langley talks about the family tradition that she broke and why talking with Jamie Johnson about USO tours gave her an even deeper appreciation for the men and women who serve. It's Memorial Day weekend on the Country Top 40 with Fitz, showing you some of that red, white, and blue.
1: Doug.
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0: Now back to the Country Top 40 with Fitz, the guy who plays all the hits on the Valley's hit country, 97 Kick. It's a great weekend to have you ride with me. You know, a lot of country artists have been talking about their connections to the military all week long. And for Ella Langley, it really is personal. Ella grew up in a family with a long, long history of service. And she says watching that sacrifice up close gave her a whole new respect for the men and women who served this country.
13: Well, I'm actually the first kid in my family to break a chain of not going to the Air Force. My whole family, I have two uncles are pilots. My grandpa was in the Air Force. I mean, literally just, I'm a military family. So I have so much respect. And I got to talk to Jamie Johnson about when they went over at USO tour and how it was just like they were riding it in Hummers and people were shooting at them over. I mean, and then they'd go play another show. And, you know, those people are risking their lives. So I get to stand up here and do what I do for a living. So, I mean, I have nothing but respect for that.
0: Ella Langley right now, y'all, with Be Her, number 3.

Ella Langley rising up two to number three with Be Her. And did you see her at the ACM Awards? Didn't have enough room for her trophies. She had 27 people take out her trophies. Actually, I think she took home 32 trophies. I can't name all the categories, but she won a bunch of them. All right. Now fresh off of taking home his new Male Artist of the Year at this year's ACM Awards, Tucker Wetmore is having the kind of year that most new artists only dream about. The Washington native has gone from playing small clubs to one of the fastest rising names in country music. And I think it's all about the CT40 Super Stash, which we awarded him in the CT40 Super Mustache Club. And he was excited about it. And now another massive hit for Tuck. Here he is at number two, singing about Bernice.

0: Brunette from Tucker Wetmore moving up one to number two. And can you believe it, folks? Just like that, we're about to take it on home. Take it on home to number Oneville. That's right. I'm going to do it again. I'm going to take it on home to number Oneville. We got the number one song of the week on the Country Top 40 with Fitz coming up. 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